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1: 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Now, the clouds are hanging low tonight. The sky is dark, heavy, and gloomy, but things are about to heat up right off the track. Welcome to night number one, the second stop of the WPCA Pro Tour presented by GMC. I'm your host tonight, Greg Buchanan. And the atmosphere is thick. The drivers are ready to battle the elements and each other. Thunder might be rolling in the distance since it's been a wet forecast and a wet number of weeks here in the Bonneville area, but the real thunder is about to explode right out of the barrels. 4 days of heart-pounding, dirt-slinging action starts. Aubrey Montewello, he's the road leader after his second straight Grand Prairie Stomp Championship win last weekend in GP. He looks to continue that hot run this weekend. Well, Jamie Labuschagne is looking for a second straight Bonneville title. Also, that intense battle among the permit drivers, it continues and ends here in Bonneville. Eight drivers competing for four spots, and those four spots will be determined come Championship Sunday here this weekend. Before we get to all the action, our pre-race show is coming up next, brought to you by Lamley's as we go behind the bars with Cass Patterson. And one of the stories of this show is tonight, just getting ready for tonight. It's been wet conditions throughout the Lakeland area of Bonneville and Cole Lake. And there was many thinking, well, a lot of work has to go in to get night number one underway. And what great work they did to get this track ready and the grounds ready for the WPC. And Cass Patterson will be in for one of those members that was a vital part of getting it ready, and she'll be in with that. And also our pre-race show, we'll be joined by Billy Melville, my co-host, and looking back to Grand Prairie, looking ahead to this weekend here in Bonneville. But first, this time out, when we come back, night number one, it's Bonneville. It is WPCA Radio.
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9: Welcome to Behind the Barns, presented by Lamley's Western Wear. We are here with Corey, who is the president of the Bonneville Egg Society. Corey, the past week has been a busy one for you guys, as Mother Nature decided she was not only going to throw a curveball, but almost a tornado your way.
10: Well, that's a good way to describe it, yeah. We just got done with the snow and everything a couple weeks ago, and then we got the rain.
9: I mean, we've been begging for rain, so I guess it's... be careful what you wish for type of scenario, but
10: we didn't eat it all at once, that's all.
9: But what have you guys been doing since, I guess, Saturday to kind of prepare the grounds for this to keep going?
10: It's been nonstop work from our committee. You know, we can't say enough good things about the committee we have and the volunteers we have. And then, we've had a lot of companies come through because we had to redo the infield, and it's a lot of work.
9: Why did you have to redo the infield? What was kind of the work that you guys had to do?
10: Just too much water all at once.
9: So it kind of washed it all out.
10: There was a lot of work to be done. We'll just put it that way.
9: Completely fair. I know that there was some dirt brought in, some sand brought in.
10: Yeah.
9: Do you mind touching a little bit on that?
10: Well, they stripped everything off the infield, and then we had to redo it. So, yeah, we thank God we had the cat work was done by E-Trek Construction. Kalinko Enterprises came and brought some sand. Dwayne Kalinske Farms, they were water pumping like crazy out there. We had Timberwolf Environmental help out. Without these companies in our area, we would have not been able to do this.
9: And this is an important year for you guys because you're celebrating 40 years this year.
10: 40 years of pro rodeo.
9: That's pretty exciting.
10: Yeah, it's been pretty good. So we'll see, 3-day rodeo again, so.
9: 3-day rodeo, four days of wagons. It's going to be a busy week for you guys. I guess, what were some of the other changes you had to do? I know some of our barns had to change because of the way that the water fell in.
10: Yeah.
9: How did that have to change?
10: Well, there was too much water in the back where we would normally park. So we just moved them further south. We had some land. We talked to our friends at the town of Bonneville, and they said, yep, you've got that extra land there. Go use it. So.
9: Well, that is fantastic from the town of Bonneville that they were willing to help you.
10: Yeah, that was really good. And then we ran all new water lines out there. So thanks to our committee, we worked nonstop.
9: And I know that you've worked really tightly with our track people here, and Caden and Dean are two who have been working very hard on this. What is the collaboration between the Bonneville Ag Society and the WPCA been like on this?
10: You know, it's been really good. The WPCA stepped up and they said, yep, if you guys can help get this done, let's race. So everybody wants to see the races, we're going to have them.
9: Well, thanks so much for doing this, and here's to four days of racing here.
10: 4 days of racing. Come and check it out.
9: This is Behind the Barns, presented by Lamley's Western Wear. Be sure to stay tuned for all the action here at the Bonneville Egg Society for the Bonneville Chuckwagon Championship. 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
1: Yeah, we're T-minus 3 minutes away to the first of 10 heats to come your way here on a Thursday night in Bonneville. I'm Greg Buchanan along with Billy Melville, trackside on WPCA Radio presented by Century Downs Racetrack and Casino. Prior to tonight there, Billy, I live not that far from here, about an hour and 45 minutes, depending how fast you drive, in Lloydminster. And they got so much rain up in this area. I have a lot of friends who work the oil patch, and they have not been working because the roads, you could not drive on them. That's how soggy they were. And to hear that the work they did to get this track, and not just the track, but the whole grounds, because we have to park somewhere where there's not a pool there, right? So it's amazing what they did.
16: Oh, no, it was all hands on deck. And, they knew that when the rain came last week, of course, we were in Grand Prairie, but we heard about it. And, it made it just a little bit of a swamp here. But I'll tell you, I'm looking at this right now. I mean, this track looks absolutely perfect. And, I mean, the infield, it's certainly dry. It might be a little deep because there is quite a bit of sand on there, but better than the alternative. And I got to give them all, tremendous amount of credit for being able to get that done in such a short period of time. That was fantastic.
1: So we'll quickly look at the point standings heading into tonight. This after the opening stop of the GMC Pro Tour presented by, or the WPCA Pro Tour presented by GMC in Grand Prairie this past weekend. This is what they look like in the top 10.
16: And Aubrey Bottawillow, our last week's Grand Prairie Stompede champion, number one at 219.5 points. And that's exactly 19 points ahead of Darcy Flatt, who's sitting second with 200.5 points. Luke Tournier, former world champion, is third at 193.5. Fourth place is Ray Crotto Jr. at 172. Fifth is Troy Dorchester at 167. Sixth is Evan Solomon at 164. Seventh, Jason Glass at 162. Eighth is Lane McGilvery at 158.5. Ninth is Lane Flatt at 157. And Cruz Bensmiller rounded out the top 10 with 149.5 points.
1: And we'll get a little love to the Outriders. Top five look like this. Rory Jervis is leading the way, 1,183 points. Brendan Nolan is in second, 1,101.5. Nolan Cameron's in third, 1,061. Trey McGilvery fourth at 1,470, 47.5 points. And Ethan Mattawello is in fifth, just ahead of his brother, at 1,040 points. Now, the other important standings to take a look at, is that permits. It is in the final weekend of the permits, and comes Sunday, nail-biting time, because four drivers come Sunday will get grants onto the WPCA Pro Tour, and there's eight drivers competing for those four spots. It looked like this. On top of the pack right now is Cody Ridsdale, 121 points. Dale Young is in second at 117.5. Dallas Dick in third at 113. Vern Nolan, 108 points, is in fourth. Gage Flad, 92 in fifth. DJ DeSuter, 57, and Phil Arcan rounding out that at 47 points. So a bit of a, and Vern Nolan really got off to a great start in Grand Prairie, and then he has that 15 seconds worth of penalties. Still hanging in there. And he's a veteran driver. He knows, you know what, that you got to put that behind you and move ahead.
16: Oh, yeah.
1: But tonight's a vital one. Dallas Stick is coming up barrel number one. It's a big run for him.
16: Oh, yeah. Well, it's a big run for all these guys. I mean, you know, Gage Flatt, he got a second-place day money on the first night there of Grand Prairie. And then the same night that Vern had the trouble, Gage had the trouble, too. And Gage is, he's in the crying hole right now. He's 16 points out of the fourth spot. Of course, that is chasing Vern Nolan right now. But we'll have to see what happens. I mean, there's a lot of things that could still happen between now and come Sunday when we wrap this thing up.
1: You should mention, too, between DJ DeSuter and Phil Arcan is Ryan Baptiste. I did mention him. But there are eight drivers here, four spots. And the interesting thing for this, because of the wet conditions, none of the drivers have been on this track yet.

0: in the fall to see that. But anyways, we got wagons coming out here right now. This is heat number two. What do we got here,
1: Greg? Coming up, barrel number one, heat number two, Wade Solomon for De Havilland Aircraft Canada and the Sherpa Division.
0: And off of barrel number two, it's going to be Ryan Baptiste for Sunchild Law.
1: Coming off three, Chance Bensimiller for KNOL Corporation.
0: And off of barrel number four, it's going to be Chance Flad for Menard Contracting Inc. And let's take a look at our outriders here. And Wade Solomon's got Rory Jarvis and Ethan Montewillo. Ryan Baptiste and has Tyler DeSuter and K.O. Leach-NS. Chance Bensmiller is Nolan Cameron and Ryan Martin. And Chance Flad has Hayden Montewillo and Trey McGilvery.
1: So you're going to see some of the wagons, the early heats here in Bonneville. Not the show that they kind of wanted in Grand Prairie. Thus, they're lower in the standings and higher in the show as in the heats, that is. So as they line up the barrels, permit driver Ryan Baptiste pulling in a barrel number two, needs a big run here. Last one to join the party in the infield, Wade Solomon, and barrel number one. We're now set. There's a call. Heat number two.
2: There's a horn, and they're off. Quick start on that number four, three-barrel, Chance Bensmiller, dueling it out with Chance Flad. And here comes Ryan Baptiste and Sunchild Law to screech in there and get the rail as Wade Solomon and De Havilland Aircraft's Sherpa lifts off of runway one. And he is in behind a wall of chuck wagons is Ryan Baptiste. Sunchild Law holds tight to that rail and heads into the Bungie Field to feed backstretch, and he's got company coming on the outside as Chance Flat opens him up, and Chance Bensmiller drops back a horse length as the three of them duel it out, triple it out down that backstretch run into the third turn. Wade Solomon and De Havilland Aircraft Sherpa looking for some speed out of those grays. One outrider in behind for Chance Bensmiller. Going to have to hustle because we are in between the final turns, and they're going at it wheel to wheel as they bang a little steel to that fourth turn. On the inside, Ryan Baptiste, Sunchild Law. Court is in session as he sets him up westbound for the home stretch drive. The louder you cheer, the quicker we'll get here. Chance Bensmiller opens him up with Mexico Oilfield Corporation, dueling it out with Ryan Baptiste, but this one is going to be Chance Bensmiller at the Lakeland Credit Union finish line. Ryan right in behind him. Chance Flat just inches ahead of Wade Solomon in a well-driven heat number two.
1: There we go. Heat number two, a good one there. Good run there by Mr. Bensmiller and Mr. Baptiste. Baptiste, one of those permit drivers, needing a good run. Here comes the times in from
2: times,
1: us.
2: But we will bring you up to speed on all of those when we get a moment.
1: So looks
2: and
1: like
2: again, we say thank you to.
1: Looks like we don't have the times in from heat number one quite yet.
0: No, not.
1: Take a further look at it.
0: Yeah, they'll probably get them here right away, and they'll give two of them when they give heat number two. But actually, Greg, this is actually a bit of a historic-making night tonight because the fifth generation of the Glass family will be hitting the racetrack tonight later on here, and that will be in heat number nine when Bodie Glass, Jason's boy,
1: who's more nervous,
0: is riding for Mitch Sutherland's second outfit here tonight.
1: Who's more nervous, Jason, Bodie, or Jason's mom? Or Bodie's mom?
0: Bree.
1: Yeah, Brian. Who's more nervous? Who do you think would be more nervous?
0: Who do I think?
1: Yeah.
0: Brian. Absolutely. That's how
1: mother,
0: it's going.
1: Mother would be shaking her knees right now.
0: Now, the thing is, now you're saying, well, why isn't he riding for Jason? I mean, that's Jason. Shouldn't he be riding for Jason? Well, it's a common theme around here that generally the first ride, you never ride for your dad. You can ask Doug Nelson, Tommy Glass.
1: Why is that?
0: What's that? That's just how it is. I'll tell you a funny story here. So Tommy Glass had made his debut ride, I think, for Hank Willard in 1964 in Cheyenne.
1: Okay.
0: And he was about 15 years old,
1: I think,
0: at the time. So the next year, he'd ridden a little bit, and of course his dad Ronnie was one of the favorites to win the Calgary Stampede, and Tom thought he was good enough to outride at the Calgary Stampede by that time, and Ronnie was leading the world and stuff, and so when Tom went and asked his dad if he could ride for him, Ronnie said nope. He said, go practice for somebody. You're not ready to outride for a good outfit like mine. So you go practice for somebody else.
1: You gotta be kidding me.
0: So,
1: thanks, Dad.
0: Well, he ended up picking up a ride there for Bill Greenwood.
1: Yeah.
0: And Bill Greenwood actually won the Calgary Stampede that year with Tommy Glass as one of his outriders. So it's not a bad thing.
1: Hey, Dad, what's this buckle say right here?
0: Well, the funny thing is, Tom.

0: Told me, he said, well, when Ronnie said, well, yeah, I said, I think I can put you on now. And he said, well, I got to check with Bill first to see, you know, and make sure you guys aren't hooked together.
1: He's my first call.
0: That's right. That's right.
1: Dad, you're not my first call, Dad.
0: Yep.
1: Oh, that's great. Yep. That's a great story. So that is a reason why Brody's not driving for Dad, Jason, tonight.
0: Outriding.
1: Or outriding, that is, yeah.
0: So, well, you know what? I mean, Jason, you know what? Jason's got his guys right now.
1: Yeah,
0: and,
1: that's true.
0: You know,
1: that's
0: and true. That's the thing. There's... you know, you got to have a little bit of loyalty sometimes, and that's how it works.
1: Should mention we have a second wagon tonight, too. Mitch Sutherland's driving a second wagon tonight a little bit later on. So
0: yep.
1: There we go.
0: Yep, that's so Mitch is driving. They're going to be driving two wagons, which is not uncommon in the chuck wagon racing world. But
1: Canadian Professional Chuck Wagon Association does it very often to fill up the draw, and and the thing is, with second wagons do too. It serves a couple purposes. You get other horses into it, and also gives you an opportunity for some young outriders to make their debut with a second wagon.
0: Yes, you know that has happened. Like I know when my brother Eddie was a young outrider, and he went out to Morris, Manitoba.
1: Yeah.
0: And because there was a lot of outriders that weren't able to make the trip out there, you know, right, especially after 10 days of the Calgary Stampede. And you know, when you're trying to make it, you have to go to places like Morris, Manitoba. And he was able to get on with guys like George Normand, you know, who was running two wagons. He got on with the second, and like Eddie had said, if you do well for a guy's second outfit, eventually, you know, you'll get promoted. It, you know, when there's a bone that kicks loose. And now the thing is, it's not as common over here as it depending. I mean, when we had the COVID years there, we had to run some second wagons, but generally not quite, you know, as common. But you know, there's always been some guys like Troy Flad. We're talking, you know, Troy Flad has always been outstanding for giving young outriders a chance. Chad Harden did, you know. Generally, it was after the Calgary Stampede, but he wasn't afraid to give a lot of guys a chance, and that's what you got to do here sometimes. But it looks like we have got wagons coming out here for the heat number three. Let's line them up. Who do we have
1: coming up? Barrel number one, heat three, Todd Baptiste for Soar Oilfield Services,
0: and off of barrel number two, it's going to be Tough Dregger for Hearts and Hoof Prints, the Les David Foundation.
1: Coming off three, Christopher Molly. And that is for Benoit Oilfield Construction out of Chauvin.
0: And off of barrel number four, it's going to be Gage Flat, and he looks like he is driving for Barron Oilfield Supply. Of course, Patsy and Barry Smith celebrating their 40th year with Barron Oilfield Supply. All right, let's look at our outriders here. Todd Baptiste is Rory Jarvis and Kale Agenes. Tough Dregger is Nolan Cameron and Weston Sutherland. Chris Molly has Caden Molly and Brendan Nolan. Gage Flat is Ethan Matawillo and Ray Crotto Jr.
1: Look at that.
0: Yep.
1: Again.
0: And Ray, I'll tell you what, I think that's the best I've ever seen Ray ride. I was up in Grand Prairie. He's fit.
1: He's really fit.
0: Heads up. He looked outstanding out there.
1: He's got another 10 more years out riding.
0: He wanted to ride in four decades, and
1: awesome.
0: now he's done it. There haven't been too many that have been able to do that.
1: So great to see. I know we talked about that, and he was excited about doing exactly that in Grand Prairie. I asked him, are you going to continue to do that? Yep. So there we go. So he's back in the saddle again, as they would say. As they made their practice turns, they come back into the infield. Todd Baptiste, last one, and join in up barrel number one. This is heat number three, night number one from Bonneville. Back over to Les McIntyre.
2: A horn, and they're off. A quick start as outriders load up and mount up. And here comes Chris Molly and Benoit Oilfield from out in the middle of the pack, and the three barrel streaks into the lead, and a wall of chuck wagons in behind him that features Todd Baptiste and Soar Oilfield down on that rail position, hunting down the stove rack of Chris Smalley, and then up the middle of the track, Tough Dregger and Hearts and Hoofprints is holding down second spot, but he's flanked to the right side outside by Gage Flad and the side group, to the left side inside by Todd Baptiste and Soar Oilfield. But this one is all Chris Smalley as he goes down the Bungie Field to Feed backstretch run, and he is headed into that third turn with about a 2.5 length lead over Tough Dregger and Hearts and Hoofprints. And that's how they roll between the turns. with Chris Molly, showing him the way. The former Calgary Stampede champion got his two black-shirted outriders making their way through the pack as he sets them on the turn and sets him up for the home stretch drive. Westbound to the Lakeland Credit Union finish line comes Chris Molly and a wall of wagons in behind. He's got this one covered. They're not going to catch him. And good golly, Chris Molly, you blew him out of the tub tonight. At the finish line, just ahead of Tough Drager, who's a nose ahead of Gage Flad with Todd Baptiste rolling in the middle of the pack. And heat number three is in the books.
1: Yeah, good run by Chris Molly there. So let's go back to the running times now with Les.
2: Running times in heat number one, and it goes like this. Running times, heat one. Evan McGee, Tirecraft Lloyd Minster, 1:17.79, 1 minute 17 seconds, 79 one-hundredths to win the heat. Dayton Sutherland, Manitoulin Transport, 1:18.38 to be second. Phil Arcand, Arcand Construction, 1:19.49 to be third. And DJ DeSitter, Norwell Industries at 1:21.77, fourth in the heat. Let's shoot you ahead to heat number three, two rather, heat two, and our Wrangler running times. Ryan Baptiste, Sunchild Law, 1:18.94, 1:18.94 to win the heat. Chance Bensmiller, Mahican Oil Corporation, had a 1:18.88. Even with a 1 second penalty for a late outrider, his 1:19.88 is still good for second in the heat. Wade Salmon, De Havilland Aircraft, and their Sherpa airplane at 1:20.40, 1:20.40 to be third, penalty free. And Chance Flad, Menard Contracting, 1:20.03. He picked up 1 second for his wagon starting ahead of the barrel. When they pull into that bottom or track barrel, their rear wheel must stop even alongside with or just behind, or they get assessed a 1 second penalty for his wagon being ahead of the barrel. That brought Chance Flad up to 1:21.03.
1: So we see both Baptiste brothers with good runs here tonight. Todd just moments ago, and Ryan Baptiste takes that heat number two. But as for heat number three there, Billy, what did you see there?
0: Well, heat number three was, I think that was one of the best heats. Yeah. Well, one of the best heats. That could be definitely a contender for the hot heat of the night, or the highlight heat of the night here. It was, it was a great run there. Gage Flad, he came out. I think he was hoping to tuck and go to the rail there a little bit, but he got hung out there a little bit because by Tough Drager and Chris Molly there. Todd Baptiste kind of took off, but by the time they got to the finish line, all four wagons were right there. I think we had a clean heat, and I think it's going to be a pretty fast heat as well.
1: We're a little bit off what is usually a track time on this track, but rightly so because of it's still a little bit heavy out there. But so far, pretty good night of racing, three heats into the books, and that work that went in to get this track ready. Oh, look, it's paying off.
0: Well, I mean, we're only really about 2 seconds,
1: yeah,
0: right? I mean, as far as we know right now,
1: yeah.
0: This track might, who knows, it might, if it gets a little faster, we're only through three heats, but if we're for as much trouble as it sounded like, okay, mm-hmm. And again, don't believe everything you hear, okay, before we got here, because, I mean, a lot of these race committees have been able to pull a few rabbits out of the hat, but if it's only 2 seconds off, that's not bad. And that's not noticeable necessarily by the grandstand crowd.
1: Yeah.
0: I mean, meaning that they're still crossing the finish line with some speed. So you're still going to get some good racing, and heat number three was proof of that.
1: Yeah, I had a friend up in Cold Lake. I phoned him on Monday and I asked him how the weather's up there. And he says, well, if you're coming up here, I'm out of nails and out of lumber, and I'm grabbing two of everything.
0: Yeah.
1: If you want to help me build something. But we have three. The 10 heats into the books. Up next in our Herald timeout, we'll be joined by Dallas Dick. Did this interview prior to the races here tonight. He's one of those permit drivers, one of the eight in it, and right now he's sitting third in the standings. We're going to take this timeout when we come back. 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
1: Welcome back to the opening night here in Bonneville. It is stop number 2 of the WPCA Pro Tour presented by GMC. Joining us right now, one of those permit drivers among 8 trying to get those 4 spots. It's from Dewberry, Alberta, Dallas, Dick and Dallas. Good Grand Prix for you. Come out of that with 113 points. You're sitting 3rd among those 8 drivers. Exactly where you want to be, or you like, of course you like to be a little higher.
8: Oh no, I think everybody wants to be number 1, but just we stayed clean there, and that's what we have to do. Even throughout this show too, we got to do the same thing, and I'm off the number 1 barrel tonight, so I got to make that barrel count. So
1: every night is important for you guys, especially when you're a permit driver. Number 1 now on an infield that could be a little stick, could be a little heavy. At the same time, you're racing against guys that everything's on the line for them too.
8: Yeah, absolutely. And it's just like I say, one little bobble can take you from 1st to 28th over here, right? Like, it's that competitive over here. And I had a few glitches over there, just misdrove a little bit. And it's just one of those things. And just got to start driving a little better than I have been and make this a successful year for me and my crew. So
1: it's the challenges for you guys and the permit drivers, it's I don't want to say it's a preseason, but it's the early part of the season. But everything's on the line for you to make sure that you are around for the season.
8: Yeah, we had to come in here really, really fit this year just so our horses are really keen. Any other year, you don't want to be that keen in the spring, though. But, you know, the way we train, we'll have another, you know, they'll come back again during Calgary Stampede, so I'm not too concerned about that. And everything's staying healthy except for one of my good wheelers got hurt in GP and never even got to use them on my short barrels. But another one I put in there I didn't think was as good, actually turned out to be pretty good. So yeah,
1: you're from a village that people may not be familiar with that haven't been there throughout the WPCA Pro Tour. It's Dewberry, folks, and it's all it is chuck wagon racing. What would it mean for you to be in the WPCA coming from that village and with the Benz Millers and everybody else?
8: I think it was just time to move. I just want to race somewhere at different shows, you know what I mean? I've been in the CPCA for so many years and just want to race a different venue, see what it is like over here, and we'll go from there, and we plan to be successful, and that's what we're going to do all year. So
1: you're here with your son Wyatt, champion outrider in the CPCA, and he's looking forward to it. Very, very close friends with Cruz Benzmiller.
8: No, he's actually right for Cruz here. So it turned out well. They grew up together, and And then, yeah, and then he's riding for, I think he's got four or five rides here. So, you know, from starting out from two from the first week into five here. So, it's, you know, it's up and up. So,
9: also, you look at it for tonight and what do you have to do? Who you're relying on, your leaders and your wheel team?
8: Just two outfits we put together this spring. We've had the horses before, but just never had them together. And off of one barrel, it's just a wheel horse we moved up. We had on the wheel last year. We have him on the right lead now, and he's working really nice. And actually, two left wheelers I'm driving together on my first outfit. It's just that one last year we had him in left wheel, wasn't working. Well, he was working, but not that good. We switched him to the right wheel, and he just woke up again. He's like a totally different horse. So
9: you're nicknamed the Green Machine over the CPCA. Maybe for people listening in from WPCA and the sponsorship that you have, maybe tell us about the Green Machine story.
8: The only reason I went that color is because no one else was that color, and just kind of went from there, and kind of Les gave me that name in Calgary, and it kind of stuck from there. So
9: you're not a Riders fan then?
8: I knew. I'm not a football fan.
9: There you go. Good luck here, Dallas.
8: Thank you.
9: That is Dallas Dick, night number one here in Bonneville, stop number two of the 2026 at WPCA Pro Tour presented by GMC. 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
1: And welcome back, Greg Buchanan, Billy Melville with your track side in Bonneville, night number one. Now the second show of the WPCA Pro Tour presented by GMC as we roll into heat number four here shortly. Before that, you can never give these scores out too often.
0: No, you can't. And so we're going to take a look at our Lennox leaderboard. Of course, Lennox is a leader in energy efficient climate control solutions. Air is life. Make it perfect. Okay, let's check out our Lennox leaderboard. We've only got two heats worth of times. But leading the way so far, it is Evan McGee of Tirecraft Lloydminster, and he was at 117.79. Dayton Sutherland, second with a 118.38. Third place is Ryan Baptiste at 118.94. Fourth, Phil Arcand at 119.49. And Chance Benzmiller rounds out the top five at a 119.88.
1: So much history in this town when it comes to chuckwagon racing. One name that comes through, George Norman. Other name that comes through, Ray Crotto Sr., Burt Crotto, and of course Ray Jr. is here. But yet so much history in this town about chuckwagon racing and rodeo for that matter too. There's some pretty good rodeo stars that come through here too.
0: Oh sure, well and some obviously some horses and stuff, yeah, like this with the Franklins, yeah, being from
1: Franklin, yeah,
0: up by here, and of course unfortunately Franklin Rodeo doesn't exist anymore.
1: No.
0: But boy, they had. I have a few
1: Vern Franklin stories. So as a new reporter to this area, I went and covered rodeo, and I did a profile on the Franklins, and I was right in the shoot area at Lee Park and a few other pro rodeos with Vern. He treated me well, as well as to be expected. You know, Vern Franklin, he was a tough old cowboy, but a legendary stock contractor, one of the best that the sport has ever seen. So, yeah, I miss those kind of days as a city boy sitting in the chute area and being told, you're about to get run over by a bull, so you better move out of the way.
0: Yes.
1: I've had a couple of those episodes where I jumped into a pen, and I look over, and there's a bull and me.
0: Yep.
1: And a microphone.
0: Well, that will do it. But obviously that didn't happen because you're still here. So you didn't get buffaloed you thought you would have.
1: Let's just say I scared the living you-know-what out of myself. But a good-looking crowd here on a Thursday, covered grandstand, so everybody's not too worried about what may be coming out. If you're wondering, yeah, a lot of moisture here. We talked about that off the start of the show. And the great work that this committee put together, just not just on the track. The track looks fantastic.
0: Yep.
1: But it's in the barn area, too, because our drivers of the WPCA and the Outriders and everybody else with them, they have to camp somewhere. And they have to camp somewhere where there's actually not a pool of water. And it was tough to find. So where they normally camp, they got kind of moved around a little bit here and there. And they did a lot of work in that area where they are right now, just so they're not standing in water. You know, hats off to the Bonneville committee here. Just a tremendous effort. This is a great show. Of course, Rodeo's coming your way right after this, too.
0: No, absolutely. They've just, like as we mentioned earlier, all hands on deck, and you can see the results, and it's going to be great. But, yeah, the Bonneville committee, I mean, they've won the Top Race Committee Award three times, and I believe it was three consecutive years that they did that, which is a record along with the Battle of the Rockies and I believe the Battle of the North as well.
1: Yeah,
0: so
1: that's true,
0: those heard. But we want to remind everybody to stay tuned after heat number 10, because as you mentioned, you were talking to one of the permit drivers. I mean, we're going to keep these things up to date because this is the last show that they have to try to get into that top four. And at Fortis Alberta, they don't sell you electricity. They bring it right to your door. And as an electricity distributor, Fortis Alberta delivers it safe. They deliver it reliably. And they deliver it to 600,000 homes, farms, and businesses in 240 communities throughout Alberta.
1: One of the differences from Grand Prairie to Bonneville for the permit drivers in Grand Prairie, except for Championship Sunday, the other 4 days, they were racing in their own heats. Now, because of the point standings now they're kind of separated and they're different in different heats. So it kind of, when you're competing against a guy that is in the next barrel to you, you kind of know exactly where you have to be on the track. Now you have to have that in your mind of what he did earlier tonight or what he's going to do potentially and who he's hooked up with. So that's where it gets interesting here. But
0: I think that's more for the fans than it is for the drivers. Like when you see the same guys that are competing against each other, it's like a dash for cash in a way.
1: Yeah.
0: But now that they've kind of spread out a little bit, I wouldn't worry about what anybody else is doing. You're doing, and wherever it lands is where it's going to land. When your card's laid, it is played.
1: Roll the dice and see what's going to happen. As we roll into heat number four now, here's the barrels for heat four. Coming off one, Vern Nolan for Homes to Go, Lloyd Minster.
0: And off of barrel number two, this is Troy Flad, and he is driving for Welcome to Alberta, powered by Bannister Ford and Dawson Creek.
1: Coming up, barrel number three, Chad Fike, that is for the Tomco Group of Companies.
0: And off of barrel number four, it's going to be Jordy Fike for 54 North Power Sports Limited. Our Outriders in heat number four, Vern Nolan is going to have Brendan Nolan and Trey McGilvery. Troy Flad is Hayden Matawillo and Weston Sutherland. Chad Fike has Rory Jarvis and KLHNS. And Jordy Fike is Nolan Cameron and Rory Armstrong.
1: As they made their practice turns, they come back into the infield. That's big old Jordy Fike coming up, barrel number four, lining it up there. We got the brothers going there. Jordy on four, Chad on three. And the last one to pull into the infield, and he'll be pulling into barrel number one. It's Vern Nolan, one of those permit drivers. Here comes the call, heat number four.
2: There's a horn, and the charge is a quick one right across the board. Vern Nolan Holmes to go round the top of one, and there goes Jordy Fike from the outside. Chad Fike in behind him, and Troy Flatt in behind the pack. But up on the high, wide, and handsome side, Jordy Fike, has he got enough speed to get out in front and get closer to that rail? Look at him crank up the horsepower. But Vern Nolan's got something to say about that. Vern Nolan and Holmes to go are going in alongside of Jordy Fike and 54 North Power Sports as they battle it out down the Bungie Field to feed Backstretch Drive. Oh, they are cranking it up a notch, and in behind, brother Chad Fike dueling it out with Troy Flatt. Welcome to Alberta. Welcome to the third turn as they look at the stove racks of inside runner Vern Nolan and Holmes to go, outside runner Jordy Fike and 54 North Products, and that's how they round the turn with Vern Nolan now opening up that rail advantage by a half a wagon length. Jordy Fike looking over his left shoulder to see Troy Flatt moving in along that rail and Chad Fike in behind. And that's how they set him up for the Hub International home stretch drive. They're headed to the Lakeland Union Credit Union finish line, that is. And it's Vern Nolan Holmes to go that will get there first. And look at this race. Troy Flatt sneaking in just ahead of Jordy Fike and Chad Fike on the outside. Tumco.ca and heat number 4 is in the books.
1: So Vern Nolan coming into tonight, sitting 108 points in the permit, driving, standing, sitting fourth, needs a good run, got it tonight. Let's go back to
2: number
1: running times
2: four. Now let's go back and check out our Wrangler running times. 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They've been branding champions since 1947. It's a penalty-free heat. Chris Molly, Benoit Oilfield, the fastest at 1:19.52, 1:19.52. Top Drager, Hearts and Hoof Prints, the Les David Foundation, 1:20.43 to be second. Gage Flatt, right in behind him with the side group at 1:20.54 to be third. And Todd Baptiste, SORE, Soar Oil Field Services, at 1:20.70, wrapping up heat number three.
1: There's heat number three into the book. Says for heat number four, Billy, what did you see?
0: Well, it was, again, pretty good wagon race.
1: I mean, Vern Nolan really popped off the top there.
0: Well, yeah, I was after looking at the first few heats, I wasn't sure if maybe running on the rail was maybe the place to be, especially coming home.
1: Yeah.
0: However, look what Troy Flatt just did along the rail, and he had really no option.
1: He had nowhere to go.
0: Where to go, yeah. Except on the rail, and he almost ran Vern Nolan down, and he was quite a ways back by the time that they made the turn for home. So I'm still trying to figure out this racetrack and see exactly
1: it's typically when it's wet, it drains to the basically the rail, right?
0: But it's not wet out here.
1: No, it isn't. And that's the thing where it's deceiving because of the rain they got and the work they did on the track. But you cannot tell if you're watching the live streaming. You can't tell there's been rain for like 2 weeks here. That's how good it looks right now. Is it a little heavy? Yeah, potentially. But at the same time, there's no mud. There's nothing spitting up to the drivers at all. It's not dirty wagons going back to the barn area to get washed up here tonight. So that gives you kind of an evidence of how much work has gone down to this track. And right now they're coming in front of the grandstand. The wagons are, and see Troy Flatt, and his wagon doesn't have any dirt on it.
0: Well, like I said, look at the front panel there, and there's no mud on anybody's wagon. I'm watching them, the ones that don't have the dark colors on him.
1: Yeah.
0: And I'm looking like a Jordy Fike right now because he, he's got that nice orange, beautiful paint job on his wagon, by the way. But no, there didn't seem to be anything sticking to the front of the box there. So I would say everything's good and dry. There was, you can see the ruts in the infield. The infield is a little bit heavier, but it's a little deeper, I should say, but it's not bad. By any means, everything's nice and dry, and the racetrack looks pretty good.
1: We got a few messages coming in, a few out in Lee Park, just kind of rolling in there, getting ready for that rodeo, as you mentioned, and they're listening in to WPCA Radio. Thank you to Tom and the boys there. Also, a crew out in Wainwright, they're listening in, and they're cheering on for Dustin Gorse, who's relocated to Wainwright. And, of course, we're there in a couple of weeks' time, so looking forward to the Wainwright Stampede. And also a crew out in Kitscotty that's listening in and probably watching on the live streaming as well. So two young cowgirls there, Lisa and her crew. So they're listening in and watching WPCA Radio. So we get people far and wide, and a lot of people out in the Calgary area, too, kind of tuned in. And before you know it, we're 2 weeks in. You're already talking Calgary Stampede.
0: No, I mean it's. I mean the season is going to be. We're going to be looking at Rocky Mountain House here before too long. It's just. And we're just getting going here. When we get to Rocky Mountain House, it feels like we've just gotten into Grand Prairie. But anyways, here we are, and things are looking pretty good. But while we have a second here, Craig, we do want to remind everybody about our Crush It Heat of the Night. And, of course, Crush It Hard Iced Tea, made with provincial vodka. They are bringing you the Crush It Heat of the Night winner. Now, if you think that you're crushing it and you can pick the winners, well, they want you to prove it. And every race night, Crush It is giving fans the chance to have their say and pick the winner that will win the Crush It Heat of the Night race. And, of course, then at the end of the weekend, you can vote a second time. Of all the ones that did win, of which one was the best? The drivers that you pick have the opportunity to get a little bonus there, and you can have a little fun. So be sure to go to crush-it.com/WPCA, and that is where you can find out.
1: When's the deadline to make their picks tonight? Is it already come and gone, or is it until they race? I always forget how that works.
0: Well, you know what? I'll tell you what. I'm going to check this out right now.
1: There you go. There's the challenge for Billy.
0: Oh, look at this. It came up. It came up. So you can still
1: pick
0: vote
1: it.
0: On heat number 7 tonight.
1: What
0: of course,
1: Dustin
0: Gorst, Logan Gorst, Jamie Labuschagne, and Kurt Benzmiller. I'll leave it with you, Greg.
1: Let's go hey. Jamie Labuschagne.
0: Okay, well, you got to give me your email address. There you got to sign up here, though, too.
1: There you go.
0: So, okay. But anyways, well, before we get to that, we have to get to this.
1: Yeah.
0: And this is heat number 5. Let's line them up.
1: Coming up, barrel number 1, Dallas Dick for Precision Contractors. It's the Green Machine.
0: And off of barrel number 2, this is Dean Drager for You Thrifty Animal on YYC.
1: Coming off 3, St. Walburg, Saskatchewan's Ross Knife for Chrome Diesel Repair. And that is out of Lloydminster.
0: And off of barrel number 4, this is going to be Mitch Sutherland, and he is driving for Canyon Rigging. All right, our outriders here. Dallas Dick's got Brendan Nolan and Wyatt Dick. Dean Dreger's got Rory Jarvis and Rory Armstrong. Ross Knight has Jory Bronken and Trey McGilvery, while Mitch Sutherland has Ethan Montewillo and Weston Sutherland outriding for him as they come back in.
1: Big Mitch pulling in a barrel number 4 beside him. That colorful wagon box, Ross Knight. And the last one to join the party, another colorful box in the Green Machine of Dallas Dick on barrel number 1. We're now set. Here's the call, heat number 5, back over to Les.
2: There's the horn, and the charge is underway. Outriders get their job done. Watch Dallas Dick and Precision Contractors. A little wide on the top of that one barrel, and that allows Dean Drager and 150 Animal to get out there and be the number 1 gunner into that first turn, with Canyon Rigging Mitch Sutherland to the far outside, and splitting the difference is Ross Knight and Chrome Diesel Repair. As he charges in just ahead of Mitch Sutherland and Canyon Rigging, Dean trying to hunt down the wagon of a speedy Dean Drager and 1 Thrifty Animal in behind Dallas Dick and Precision Contractors Limited, charging down that Bungie field to feed backstretch run in the sun. Good to see the sun in Bonneville. And it is Dean Drager and 1 Thrifty Animal that likes the looks of that third turn, because he is best of company by a half a wagon length over Ross Knight and his Chrome Diesel Repair outfit. Now in behind a length and a quarter, closing ground, Mitch Sutherland, Canyon Rigging, and Dallas Dick and his Precision Contractors tight to the rail. And we are westbound to the Lakeland Credit Union finish line. Here comes Dean Drager up the middle. A charge from Ross Knight and Chrome Diesel Repair on the outside. But it's going to be Dean Drager and 1 Thrifty Animal, a length ahead of Ross Knight, a length ahead of Mitch Sutherland, and 2 lengths ahead of Dallas Dick and his Precision Contractors Limited in heat number 5.
1: Heat number 5 into the books as we'll go back to heat number 4 now. And with those times,
2: Chemical
1: here's Les.
2: Division for bringing us heat number 5. Let's take you back to our Wrangler wrap-up of heat number 4, and it goes like this. Vernon Nolan, homes to go. Lloydminster, 118.96, penalty-free to be first. Jordy Fike, 54 North Power Sports, 1-19-76 to be second. Chad Fike, Tomco Group of Companies, 120-33 to be third. All those guys penalty free. Troy Flad, welcome to Alberta from Bannister Ford in Dawson Creek. Had a running time of 1:19.34. He picked up 1 second. Had a late outrider to be 1:20.34 in fourth in heat number four.
1: So there's your times in from heat number four. Heat number five there, Billy. Pretty good rocking run there, and kind of back and forth, but two guys really leading the charge kind of on the infield, that is.
0: Yeah, it was, and I looked. Dallas Dick's going to get a 1 second penalty for being outside the chalk line. It was pretty obvious there from where we were. That's one of the few barrels that we can actually, you know, see from where we are.
1: Yeah.
0: But I'll tell you what, Dean. But Dean Dreger and Dallas came a little bit wide at the top, and yeah. He had a slow turn and a bit of a slow run. But that allowed Dean Dreger to get out there and. And great run for Dean out there. And, you know, it's nice to see Dean have some success here early on in the season. He always seems to start a little bit slower. Traditionally, he has the last few years and come alive, you know, right around, on the second half of the season. But he's made some awfully good runs here so far this year. I mean, we're only 6 days in right now, and that was another one there.
1: Pretty good run, yeah.
0: He was a Crush It Heat of the Night winner in Grand Prairie.
1: Yeah,
0: he's doing pretty good so far.
1: About to go roll into heat number six there, and then we'll roll into our second Herald time out of the night. Our Herald time out of the night will be Moment in Time, I believe.
0: It is, you betcha.
1: And Moment in Time will be the theme of Bonneville, correct?
0: Well, we always try to make it site specific, and of course, our good friend Arnie Jackson, he's telling the story.
1: Who's the morning radio person, and that is the rest of the story. I'm trying to think of that announcer's name.
0: What? Paul Harvey.
1: Paul Harvey. There we go. I worked radio, and I played Paul Harvey for 4 years of my first 4 years of broadcasting. Do you think I would? And back in the day when you had to splice tape.
0: Yeah. We kind of splice it now. It's just done electronically. It's a lot easier than
1: the old razor blade.
0: You had to have your razor blade and your contact cement or whatever to get it together. But
1: you think of the things have changed in electronics. So back in the day, you didn't have cell phones. You had two TV channels. Unfortunately, one of them was CBC. Oh, well. But rolling into heat number six here. And I hate to say this, Billy, but look at the sky to the west of us, or the east of us. That's a dark-looking sky.
0: Yep, but it doesn't have to come here yet. And, I'll tell you what, and, you know, even if they do get a little bit of rain here, I'm just looking at the job that they've done. I don't think it's going to...
1: It's going to not really impact...
0: It's not.
1: It's going to be getting muddy, and it's going to be a little thick. But at the same time, the job they did here to get ready for time has kind of pretty well set them up for the weekend, I believe. So I don't think we'll be good. We'll be good for the next three nights after tonight. So Championship Sunday coming your way. On Sunday, the defending champion, Jamie Labuschagne, is here looking to defend his title.
0: Mm-hmm.
1: And that is... So the championship, is there a George Norman Memorial Buckle, right?
0: That's right. Yeah. That is correct. Yep, the Bonneville Chuckwagon Championship, and if you win it, you do get the George Norman Memorial Buckle. Of course, George, one of the greatest of all time, and certainly the greatest that came out of this Lakeland area.
1: As we roll into heat number six now, Outriders are out. Wagons just rolling on the track to make their practice turns. With that, we'll set up the barrels for you. Coming up, barrel number one, the leader in the... Actually, the permit division right now, he's the leader among the eight drivers, Cody Ridgedale for Ironhide Industries.
0: And off of barrel number two, it's going to be Dale Young for Max Oilfield Services Limited.
1: And pretty well a hometown show for this guy, just down the road from LaFont. It is Dougie Irvine for Calhart Trucking Limited.
0: And off of barrel number four, it is DJ King for Amarok Scaffolding Limited. Okay, let's check out our Outriders. Here, Cody Ridsdale's got Ethan Matawillo and Hayden Matawillo. Dale Young's got Trey McGilvery and Rory Armstrong. Doug Irvine has Rory Jarvis and Britt Irvine. And DJ King has KLA Jeunesse and Ryan Martin.
1: So that's your Outriders, your drivers. Heat number six here. We'll give you an update on the Atlantic leaderboard after the Herald timeout.
0: Sure. Yep, we'll do that. And. The other thing, too, we want to let everybody know that that Kirk's Trail Tire is celebrating 90 years in business, and they are proud to partner with WPCA this year as the sponsor of the Kirk's Trail Tire Wheels on Fire Fast Time of the Night. So that's another thing that these guys are all going for here tonight.
1: As they made their practice turns and come back into the infield, DJ King, former Washington Capitol, St. Louis Blue, laying it up on barrel number four, and we are now set. Here is the call as Cody Redsdale's on one. Here's Les.
2: There's the horn, and they're off. Quick start for number three, Doug Irvine, and he goes a little wide, and that allows Dale Young and Max Oilfield to come off at number two barrel and scoot out there into the early lead. Cody Ridgedale, Ironhide Industries, barrels up, Outriders in hot pursuit, and up on the front end, Dale Young, Max Oilfield Services, points him down that Bungie field to feed finish line, or backstretch, that is. As the former rookie of the year, he's got things opened up by three quarters over DJ King and Amarok Scaffolding. And then you go back, and that happens to be Doug Irvine on the outside of him as they roll into that third turn. And Dale Young, Max Oilfield, leads that pack. Now Doug Irvine, Cal Nash Trucking, making a move around the outside of Dale Young with all the speed you need to take the lead on the turn even. In behind the dual features, rail runner Cody Ridgedale, outside runner DJ King, an Amarok Scaffolding, and they are westbound to the Lakeland Credit Union finish line with Doug Irvine, Cal Nash Trucking, shifting into overdrive. Here comes DJ King from the outside, and they're coming at him from all directions, but DJ King is the man with the plan at the wire. Doug Irvine rolls in just ahead of Ironhide Industries' Cody Ridgedale, and Dale Young, Max Oilfield, settles for fourth and heat number six.
1: One thing we saw in Grand Prairie from DJ King is run coming home. And he had run coming home here again tonight. Let's go back to the running times now from heat number five. Here's Les.
2: In landscaping products. Now let's go back and check out our Wrangler running times in heat five. Wrangler wrap up heat five. Dean Drager, you are one thrifty animal. YYC. 118.58. 118.58. To win the heat, Ross Knight, Chrome Diesel Repair in Lloyd, 119.58 to be second. Mitchell Sutherland, Canyon Rigging, 120.04 to be third. They were all penalty free. Dallas Dick and Precision Contractors Limited, 121.51. He picked up a 1 second penalty for being outside his chalk line when he entered the track. That's a no-no. And a 122.51. Your Wrangler running times, heat five.
1: Just mentioned DJ King, the run coming home. We saw that in Grand Prairie last weekend. Maybe doesn't get out of the infield as quick as he would want to, but his run coming home has been superb here tonight. Pretty good run there coming off the fourth barrel.
0: Oh, it was, and I'll tell you, boy, Cody Ridgedale, you on a deep infield like this, I don't know that I'd want to get any closer to that top barrel than he did, but he made a nice cut of it, and he did manage to get on the rail. They didn't quite run home as strong. I think he thought that the running, he almost would have been better off, I think, staying on the rail, because he ended up moving out about three wide on the racetrack. Again, that's how it looked the first couple of heats. Yeah. If you were watching that seemed to be where the running was. That's where Evan McGee was when he came home in the opening heat there. But then look what we saw Troy Flatt do the other. I mean, he got the penalty, but he ran really, really well coming up through the rail. So, again, I am not 100% sure. Now, Dale Young in this heat came up from the rail, and it didn't seem to be that bad of a place to be.
1: The old late great Ray Mitzwing would say, he turned on a dime and had 50 cents worth of change left over. So that's how close Cody skinned barrel number one. Good looking. And you know what Cody needed? He is on top of the permit standings with 121 points. Next behind him, Dale Young with 117.5. So Cody knows they're nipping on his heels. And you just got to keep on, get your nose to the grindstone and keep on running. And that's what Cody did here tonight.
0: Well, Cody's done very well at this show. Probably more years. He's had more good years here than bad. So I think this is a place that he's comfortable and relatively confident at. He just has to be Cody Ridsdale at Bonneville, and he's going to get in. That's all it is to it. Let the other guys compete for the spots.
1: Exactly. Yeah. Just go and do your job. Don't worry about anybody else. go for it, and he did that tonight with a nice-looking turn off barrel number one. So we're going to take a timeout right now, when we come back, a moment in time with a Hall of Famer, Arnie Jackson. 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
24: After a large amount of rain fell on the Chuckwagon races in Bonnieville in 2010, causing a big shakeup at the top of the leaderboard, defending Bonnieville champion Brian Mahan caught a break on a dry racetrack, vaulted into first place overall, and would make his second consecutive trip to the Bonnieville Championship Final. Jerry Bremner, in search of his first Bonnieville Championship, grabbed second place overall and qualified for the Championship Final in Bonnieville for the second time in 3 years. Chad Harden was the only one in the top three from the previous day to hold on to a spot for Sunday's Championship Final. The championship finished up on a perfect Sunday afternoon, and Chad Harden, driving the Source Energy Spartan Controls outfit, and along with Outriders Rio King and Chris Flanagan, won the $15,000 George Norman Memorial Sudden Death Championship Final Heat and the 2010 Bonnieville Chuckwagon Championship after posting the best time of the day from the outside barrel position number 3. Jerry Bremner placed second from barrel number 1, followed by the defending champion, Brian Mahan, who placed a distant third from barrel number 2. It was the last time the Bonnieville Chuckwagon Championships would be decided through a single-run championship final heat until the races were revived in 2021. For a moment in time, I'm Arnie Jackson.
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1: And welcome back. It is night number one here in Bonnyville, Alberta, the second stop of the WPCA Pro Tour presented by GMC as we have six of the 10 heats into the books about to roll into heat number seven. Before we do that, let's catch up on the leaderboard so far. And here's Billy.
0: Yes, this is our Wrangler. Think of the Wrangler. Our Lennox leaderboard. Of course, Lennox is a leader in energy efficient climate control solutions. Air is life, make it perfect. Okay, let's take a look at what we have. And all right, and Evan McGee leading the way. That 117.79. He's crushing it tonight. Dayton Sutherland number two with a 118.38. Dean Dreger is third with a 118.58. Fourth is Ryan Baptiste with a 118.94. And fifth is Vern Nolan with a 118.96. Then you've got Phil Arcand in sixth. Seventh place belongs to Chris Molly. Eighth is Ross Knight. Ninth is Jordy Fike. And tenth is Chance Benzmiller. Now, we have an extra harrow here at Bonnyville. And what we're going to be doing this week, and we want to hear from the fans. We've given you, we've got features like Behind the Barns. Greg does the Driver's Insight. We've given you Moment in Time. But we want to hear if you want us to shake this up a little bit, and what do you want to hear? We've heard Moment in Time. We're going to hear a little bit of the Chuck Wagon Spotlight, which is when we go talk to drivers from days gone by. Some are around, some are not around anymore. We've got Century of Nations. We want to hear it from you. If you want to hear a feature, even better if you want to sponsor it, but send an email to office@wpca.com and give us what the you want to hear. Or Greg, you've got the chat line going there. So we're going to give you some samples of some stuff that we have done in the past, and let us know what you would like to hear, and we would love to give it to you over the season.
1: So go on you can also go on the WPCA Facebook page, send us a message there, and that message will get directed to me and Billy here on WPCA Radio. So yeah, tell us what you want to hear. Tell us, you know what. Why don't you talk about this? Why don't you talk about that? Why don't you have a feature? I've done this for well over 20 years, and the other association too, and I've done as crazy stuff as, are you smarter than an outrider? And that kind of went over well for about 3 weeks.
0: But, yeah.
1: By the way, the Crush It Heat of the Night is coming up next.
0: It's coming up, yep.
1: Yeah, and you cannot vote. The voting for that has closed. But the Crush It Heat of the Night tomorrow night is... That will be heat number six. And right now, the early results, of course, there you can do the early polls, right?
0: Yeah.
1: So the early polls for that one. Dae Young is at front at 36% of the vote. Cody Redsdale, 27%. Dougie Irvine, 18%. And DJ King, 18%. So it's kind of in the middle of the pack right now with Dale and Cody kind of at the top of that. So go on. Crush it. There we go. Oh.
0: What? Well, tonight, heat number 7.
1: Yeah, I was talking about heat number 6 tomorrow night. There.
0: Oh,
1: if you
0: okay.
1: go in, and if
0: right.
1: you go in and do your advance.
0: Oh, there
1: look
0: you go.
1: At
0: these are the guys. These are the guys that are doing it. I got you.
1: So now you can't vote. Voting is closed for tonight, but you can look ahead to tomorrow night. And you do a little scouting, right? And tomorrow night, that's the early polls in.
0: Oh yeah, you got to have a few touts out there on the racetrack and. Give you a nice tip to see who's going to win, but you know, we've seen some pretty good wagon races here tonight. Some really good finishes. It's going to be hard to pick that.
1: And it's great to see we have that many people voting too on Crush It. So you're getting involved in the show. And that's what we want, and that's why we're asking you what feature we like to hear from us. And it could be a weekly feature, it could be a nightly feature. You just tell us what you want to hear, and we're more than happy to have you out.
0: Yes.
1: On WPC Radio. And we got people listening in and doing in. And of course, we have live streaming here from Bonneville this week. Or is it a Medicine Hat next? No, I don't think there's live streaming Medicine Hat next weekend, is there?
0: I'm sorry?
1: Is there live streaming from Medicine Hat next
0: there
1: week?
0: Is not. No, there is not. But we are live streaming right here. And speaking of the live stream, if you would like to sign up for the live stream, and you can, and not only can you watch it live, but you can also watch it after the fact if you're not able to, but you can subscribe to watch the Grand Prairie Stampede, which has already passed, but you can always go back and watch it. The Bonneville Chuckwagon Championship right here, the Pinoca Stampede, the Strathmore Stampede, the Battle of the North in Dawson Creek, and then, of course, the WPCA World Finals at the Battle of the Rockies in Rocky Mountain House. So you can just go to watch.wpca.com.

0: But now we'll set the barrels for heat number seven. Again, this is your crush it heat of the night. We got a brother dueling it out. Coming up, barrel number one for Meadow Lake, Saskatchewan, Logan Gorse for Flashpoint Electric, Inc.
1: And off of barrel number two, this is Dustin Gorst and one of his longtime sponsors here at Bonneville, Big Time Towing and Recovery Limited. And
0: coming up, barrel number three, the defending champion here in Bonneville, Jamie Labagane for Wild Rose Pump and Compression Limited out of Lloydminster.
1: And off of barrel number four, this is Many Time World and Calgary champion Kurt Bensmiller for Heart Lake First Nation Construction and Peavich Corp. And let's check out our outriders here in heat number seven. And Logan Gorst has got Brendan Nolan and Tyson Watson, our rookie outrider from last year. Dustin Gorst has Nolan Cameron and Ryan Martin. Jamie Labuschagne has KLH&S and Hayden Matawillo. And Kirk Bensmiller has Rory Jarvis and Wyatt Dick. So that's how they're going to line up here in heat number seven.
0: I got to ask at the front desk as I checked in today, if we're going to enter the chili eating contest and chili making contest, because they said Billy has made chili in the past, haven't you?
1: No, I was a judge.
0: You were a judge.
1: And it's great being a judge because you get bribed. You walk down the street and you get bribed by everybody. It's awesome. Like you get to eat everything there and check it out and you fill it out. And of course everybody's bribing you with like little gifts, like little to-go cups or knives or whatever, all of this. So, you should put your name up and see if they'll have you be a judge. I think that would be right up your alley, Greg.
0: I'd be a bribe collector, indeed.
1: Hey?
0: Kurt Bensmiller. It's as long as I actually am not sharing my hotel room with anybody, so if I eat as much chili as I want that afternoon, nobody's going to bug me. As they roll back in, Logan Gorse in barrel number one, here's the call. Heat number seven, here's Les.
2: There's the horn, and they're off to a quick start as Logan Gorst and Flashpoint flash around that top barrel, and the Duke of Newberry from the outside. Kurt Bensmiller opens them up a notch, and Dustin Gorst in the trail and the dust of his brother as he rolls into that first turn. And it is Jamie Labuschagne with Wild Rose Pumps and Compression, but the Duke of Newberry is leading the charge as they round that second turn for the Bungie Field to Feed backstretch run. And Logan Gorse, Flashpoint Electric, keeping his lead team to the inside of Kurt Bensmiller's left elbow as they complete that charge into the third corner. Dustin Gorse back about two lengths of his brother Logan. And then the trailer along the railer is Jamie Labuschagne. He had a right lead horse jump in the air when the horn blew, and that messed him up coming out of the barrels. But we are into that third turn. The sun is shining on the Duke of Newberry as Kurt Bensmiller, Heart Lake First Nations and PVATS Group, rounds that fourth and final turn and sets him up for the Hub International Home Stretch Drive. And Bonneville, it's your turn to come alive. Are you ready for another thriller from Bensmiller? He's coming at you to the Lakeland Credit Union finish line. The uncatchable Kurt Bensmiller. Heart Lake gets there by two. And look at this one with Dustin. Logan Gorse just inches ahead of brother Dustin. And in behind Jamie Labuschagne with his outfit and the Wild Rose Pumps and Compression. And that's a wrap in a well-driven heat number seven. From
0: a couple of barrels down, the top of two and the bottom of three are both down. Jamie Labuschagne looking back at the infield as he finished that crossing line.
2: Our running times in heat number six. And they go like this. Wrangler wrap up heat six. DJ King, Amarok scaffolding at 120, 29 to be first, 12029. Dale Young, Max Oil Field at 120, 96 to be second. Cody Ridgedale, Ironhide Industries, covered him in 121. Oh, that's 121 flat. All those guys penalty free. Doug Irvine and Cal Nash Trucking had a running time of 120, 65, which would have been second, but he picked up 1 second for the old LTB. Late to barrel. You got to come in them barrels in fashion that you're not holding anybody up. Doug was a little late getting in. So that cost him a second to be 121.65 and bumped him down to fourth. The fastest time of the day so far is the Kirk's Trail Tire fast time of the day. Evan McGee at 117.79. That was the very first heat of the night. 117.79.
1: Good. Yes.
0: Kind of unfolding like Grand Prairie was the first night there. We had a fast time of the night coming out of heat number one. Gage Flat had it.
1: Yes.
0: And it wasn't beaten really until later in the night. But
1: no, his outrider took it away from him there. That's that opening night. Yeah, but in a different way than you might think. But
0: if you look at the barrels here, you got the top of two.

0: going down. The bottom of three, I believe, went down. And what did you see there? That I know.
1: Well, I'll tell you what I saw there. Everybody else was good except Jamie Lavacane had some trouble. His right leader jumped straight right off the top. He missed the top of number three, which is where he was on. Came around. He is the guy that hit the top of number two. So if you are Dustin Gorse fans, you don't have to worry because Dustin did not hit that barrel. And then he came down and whacked out the bottom there. So that's going to be 15 seconds for Jamie. That's tough, you know, because you know he had some bad luck in Grand Prairie. Jamie is a threat to win the World Championship, and he still could. But again, you can't take too many nights off, and this is not going to help you, especially when you are. And the same thing happened in Grand Prairie where, you know, he ended up with a no time. Because that not only cost you on the night, it cost you in the aggregate as well. But I mean, I'm not really that worried about Jamie because he's probably got the deepest barn of anybody out here right now. And we know what kind of a driver he is. That one horse just didn't want to cooperate with him and jumped straight right. And that just threw the whole race off for him there. And he was slow on the track. But after 15 seconds, it doesn't really matter.
0: Yeah, it doesn't. You know what? And thing is, you never want 15 seconds worth of penalties. But if you're going to get
1: you don't want 15 seconds worth of penalties in a season, let alone in one race, you know.
0: But like if you're going to have it early in the season. You don't want to be up in the standings and have one of those kind of runs, say, get heading into Rocky Mountain House, and that's tough to recover from. But now,
1: it doesn't really matter. I mean, it hurts more when it comes later in the season if you are in contention.
0: Yeah, exactly.
1: If you're not, it doesn't really matter. But I know I understand. I understand exactly what you're saying there, Greg.
0: So you're saying 15 minutes worth of penalties is a lot because I had that. In
1: 15 seconds?
0: 15 seconds. For me, it was 15 minutes worth of penalties in a given game.
1: Oh, wow. No, 15 seconds. I mean, that's
0: devastation.
1: That is a lot. I mean, a lot of these guys will go through an entire season, and that, you know, 40, 50 race days with, you know, under 10 seconds, really. It's
0: and some under even that, you know, and some under 5
1: seconds. Oh yeah, well, oh, no, I'm just saying, I'm talking overall,
0: yeah.
1: and stuff like that. That's you know, the majority of the guys will. I mean, you hit one barrel, there's 5 seconds right there, and that's, you know, going to happen probably to more guys than not.
0: But you look at his dad, a multiple Canadian champion, Brian Lavacane. One thing he used to mention to me all the time: if you stay clean, things will come together for you. You know, and that's the thing.
1: Yep.
0: You stay to the penalties. Outriders stay to the penalties. You keep the barrels up, and you don't, you know what, a lot of things come together for you. And you're a tough driver to beat when you don't take penalties.
1: Oh, yeah. I mean, it's a lot easier to back into stuff, too, if you're staying clean as well.
0: Lane McGilvery's prime example of that. Lane McGilvery, just a consistent kind of driver. And he's always hanging around. He's always in contention to win the Stampede, always in contention to win the World Championship, too.
1: And, you know, and I'm expecting Lane, you know, Lane's, you know, had a couple of really good years there. Maybe a little bit of a leaner year last year, but I'm expecting Lane to be pretty tough this year. I think he's got some new ones in his barn, and we're going to see that happen here before the season is over, that's for sure.
0: As we roll into heat number 8 now, and they're making their practice turns with that, we'll set up the barrels for you in heat number 8. Coming off barrel number 1, Chance Vegan for Kudu Energy Services.
1: And off of barrel number 2, this is Cruz Benzmiller for Steelhouse Triton.
0: Coming off barrel number 3, Lane Flad, and that's for Walkachuk Brothers.
1: And off of barrel number 4, this is going to be Preston Faithful for De Havilland Aircraft of Canada and the Water Bomber. All right, our Outriders, Chance Vegan, has got Rory Jarvis and Rory Armstrong. Cruz Benzmiller has Nolan Cameron and Wyatt Dick. Lane Flad has Caden Molly and Hayden Matawillo. And Preston Faithful's got Trey McGilvery and Ryan Martin.
0: As they're making their practice turns, they come back in. You can see we're sitting here in the press box, or just along the track, and the track itself looks very dry, and the dirt around the track is very muddy. So you get to see how the challenges we had here. And so the rodeo's coming up next. They're having the cows coming through, the cattle coming through, the steers coming through, and they're having a hard time getting through the mud. So that kind of tells you how much work went on the track to get it ready for tonight. Here comes the call. Here's Les McIntyre.
2: There's the horn, and we're off. Chance Vegan, a quick start on that number one barrel. Kudos to you. Kudo Energy is out of here. Turn left, Gray Horse, and get out of town with Cruz Benz Miller. Wow. And the Bonneville Extreme Bulls right in behind him. And then Lane Flad with Wakul Chuck Brothers. Barrels are up. Outriders in hot pursuit, and the dust is flying out into that second turn with Chance Vegan. Kudo Energy Services, the 022 Bonneville champion, leads the pack and leads the drive into the Mungie Field to feed Backstretch Run. Cruz Benz Miller got company coming. Here comes young Lane Flad and Wakul Chuck Brothers, logging and farming and sawmilling, and he's sawing his way into that third turn inside of Cruz Benz Miller, the trailer, Preston Faithful, De Havilland's water bomber. Dump your water. We're needing some speed because up on the front end, Chance Vegan and Kudo Energy, they are leaders in the industry, and Chance has them leaders. Around that fourth turn into the sunset of the home stretch drive. And Bonneville, it's your turn to come alive. Chance Vegan heads for that Lakeland Credit Union finish line. Best of company by two and opening up the gap as Chance Vegan rolls over the wire, a length and a quarter ahead of Cruz Benz Miller, a horse length ahead of Wakul Chuck and Lane Flat, and then the Havilland's water bomber, Preston Faithful. Touchdown, runway four.
0: We're interested to see when we get the times in from
2: in the
0: heat number eight, because Chance Vegan, what a turn he did off barrel number one. Just whip it around, get around the top, down the bottom, and around the track he went. Here comes the running times in from Les.
2: Times for heat seven come up, and we have a new Kirk's Tire fast time of the night. Kurt Benzmiller, Heart Lake First Nations, and PBATS Corporation, 116-80 to win the heat. 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Brother Dustin, Big Time Towing and Recovery, 117.58 to be third. Jamie Labicane, Wild Rose Pumps and Compression, wants to delete tonight and fast forward tomorrow. You see, his 121.18 featured 15 seconds in penalties. Did you watch that big right lead horse of his go jump straight up in the air, stand up like old Trigger from Roy Rogers? Well, that cost Jamie 15 seconds. Five for knocking over a barrel, 10 more for missing a barrel, and a whooping 136.18. Not the kind of start the reigning Bonneville champion wanted to have tonight. Kurt Benzmiller takes over the lead for the day so far.
0: Here we go. Kurt Benzmiller right now with a fast time tonight. As for heat number eight there, we're sitting here in the press box. We're sitting in your broadcast booth, and we're watching Chance Vegan right ahead of us on barrel number one. And he turns a barrel so sharp, and it shouldn't surprise you. But every time he does it, you just kind of, wow. But the way he turned barrel number one here tonight, and he whipped around it, and we said about turning on a dime, that's like a nickel.
1: Oh, yeah. No, he really, especially on the one and the two. I mean, he's still trying to figure it out for the short barrels there between, you know, for three and four. But he'll find it. But we saw he won day money back-to-back in Grand Prairie there off the one and the two, and he did it all in the barrels. I think Cruz Benzmiller is going to get a penalty for starting ahead of the horn there. He was moving a little bit there at the start, and it did look like the wagon was moving forward when the horn went. Other than that, I think for the most part, I think it was a pretty clean heat, unless you saw something.
0: I didn't really see anything coming out of the infield. I didn't see anything around the corners too. But just a real tight turn by Chance Vegan, and I think that maybe Cruz will get hit a little bit of a penalty here.
1: What we saw. I mean, the judges are going to have obviously the final call on it, that. But
0: and his teacher will tell him what exactly he did wrong, which is Grandpa Buddy.
1: Well, Buddy's up in the box with him, and put it this way, unless you get caught, I guess you really haven't done anything wrong, so you might not get that or whatever. But no, they just moved a little bit. There was a little bit of delay in the horn, and these horses are ready to, you know, to anticipate it, and he was just moving a little bit. Not enough to take him past the barrel, I don't think.
0: No.
1: I think he stayed behind it, but did look like the wheels were turning forward by the time that the horn started. But one thing we want to remind everybody too, Greg, is we want you to enter to become a 2026 UFA rookie racer, because your young WPCA Chuckwagon Racing fan can be a rookie racer at one of the 2026 WPCA Pro Tour events. So if you go to WPCA.com and you look at the white strip there over on the far right, you'll see UFA rookie racer. You can fill out the form there, and your young WPCA fan will be entered to win an exclusive behind-the-scenes experience as a UFA rookie racer at one of the upcoming WPCA Pro Tour stops. Now, 10 lucky youngsters are going to be selected every show, and each accompanied by a parent or guardian, and they will be randomly chosen at every WPCA event throughout the 2026 season. And each UFA rookie racer is going to receive an exclusive UFA Rookie Racer t-shirt, two tickets to a Saturday night WPCA performance, a Behind the Barns tour, and a photo opportunity and autograph session with a WPCA driver. So don't miss out on this unforgettable opportunity for your child to get closer to the action and experience the thrill of the WPCA. Now, on there, you will see that there is the dates they want you to be in 7 days before. The next one will be June 13th in Medicine Hat, so be sure you get your entry in 7 days before that. But anyways, we got drivers that are out here for their practice turns. This is heat number 9. Let's line them up.
0: Coming up, barrel number 1, Jason Glass for Birchcliff Energy Limited.
1: And off of barrel number 2, this is Evan Solomon for De Havilland Aircraft of Canada, the Twin Otter.
0: Coming off 3, Mitch Sutherland, the second wagon for Westcor Construction.
1: And off of barrel number 4, it's Lane McGilvery, and he is driving for Cougar Fuels. Jason Glass has got Tyler DeSuter and Ethan Mottawillo. Evan Solomon has Nolan Cameron and Hayden Mottawillo. Mitch Sutherland has Bodie Glass, we talked about that earlier, in Weston Sutherland. And Lane McGilvery has Trey McGilvery and Brendan Nolan. So we have another fifth-generation Chuckwagon man that we are going see, the fifth generation of the Glass family here. And
0: so Dad's
1: looking forward to seeing this here.
0: Dad's on barrel number 1. His son is out riding on barrel number 3.
1: Yep.
0: And you got to focus. You got to focus at making the turns.
1: Jason's worried about what he's doing.
0: Yep.
1: Bodie's worried about what he's doing. That's how it's going to be.
0: Here, Jason Glass, last one to pull in, and we are ready to go. Heat number 9, back over to Les McIntyre.
2: There's a horn, and they're off to a quick start right across the board. Evan Solomon's Twin Otter, short takeoff and landing, liftoff as he gets out there alongside of Jason Glass in the checkerboard, and Lane McGilvery to the outside, and West Corbett Sutherland up the middle, and we got us a wagon race. Barrels are up. Outriders are southbound and down. Gobble up a little dust, and let's play a little checkers. Let's play some checkers in the Bungie Field to feed Backstretch Drive as Jason Glass takes the checkerboards comfortably to the front end with Evan Solomon, De Havilland's Twin Otter, in hot pursuit. Tucked in along that rail and trying to close ground is Mitch Sutherland and Westcore Developments, Lane McGilvery, Cougar Fuels to the outside, far side, and that's how we ride and glide into that third turn with the checkerboards out in front. Jason Glass, Birchcliff Energy, half a length of lead. Evan Solomon won't give up. De Havilland's Twin Otter kicking on the afterburners. Down on the rail comes Mitch Sutherland and Westcore to the far outside, Lane McGilvery, Cougar Fuels. And we are westbound to the Lakeland Credit Union finish line, and here come them checkerboards. Four-time world champion Jason Glass finds his way to the wire to be the winner by a length over Evan Solomon's Twin Otter. Cougar Fuels' Lane McGilvery rolls in, and Mitch Sutherland with Westcore charges on in to be fourth in heat number 9.
0: So the checkerboards takes it, and his son looks like he was there as well. So here comes the running times now from heat number 8.
2: Our Wrangler running times in heat number 8. Ooh, we're getting them down thin in the herd. Running times are tightening up. And who else? Chance Vegan, Kudo Energy Services, 1:17:30. 1:17:30 wins the heat, unofficially about second for the day so far. Lane Flad, McCool Chuck Brothers, 1:18:62 to be second. Cruz Benzmiller with his Bonneville Extreme Bulls wagon, August 29th, had a 118 and 40, but he picked up 1 second in penalties. His wagon started ahead of the horn. Did you hear that horse, see that horse wiggle? They jumped ahead just as the horn blew. Cost him a second to be 119 and 40. Preston Faithful with the De Havilland Aircraft Water Bomber splashed and dashed in 119.57. Your Wrangler wrap-up, heat number 8.
0: There you go, heat number 8 in the books. Get your take there on heat number 9. Jason did it, and his son looked like he was in tow, too.
1: Jason did it, but he was the second best class out on the on the track there, because Jason probably won't win the day money, I don't think, with that run. And I'll tell you what, and I know that Bodie, two of his grandfathers, Brant Hurlburt and Tommy Glass, are probably listening, and he was absolutely perfect. And I'll tell you one thing that I was watching, because Mitch Sutherland's right leader jumped up there just before. Okay, and that wagon started to rock a little bit behind. Bodie never even let that. He just concentrated on what he was doing through the stove, and he got on absolutely perfect. He rode an absolute perfect race. So good job. Good job to Bodie. And then, again, good job for Jason. He won the heat. You know, he wanted to do that. But
0: Jason's not going to be the story at the camp tonight.
1: He's not.
0: Dad, you had a good race, but that was my race tonight. Dad.
1: He did. Oh yeah, no, Bodie, I'm proud of him. He did fantastic. He rode a perfect race out there. He really did. And like I said, I mean, Mitch Sutherland's, I thought, oh, boy, this could be a false start potentially. But Mitch held on to him good. But the wagon did move a little bit there. Bodie never let that bother him.
0: Like a veteran.
1: Everything was good.
0: Like a veteran. Just let the wagon move. I still got the stove in the rack. We're all good to go. Go, Mitch. Let's get around the track. There we go.
1: He did.
0: So he was good. 9 of the 10 heats into the books. We're into our third and final Herald timeout of the night. You're listening to night number 1. It's from Bonneville, Alberta. It's stop number 2. The WPCA Pro Tour presented by GMC, and you are tuned in to WPCA Radio.
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1: Today on the Chuckwagon Spotlight, I have former driver and outrider Dale Greenwood. Dale, thanks for joining us here today.
11: Yeah, no problem.
1: So tell us, obviously being a Greenwood, it was natural for you to follow in your father Bill Greenwood's steps into the Chuckwagon business. How old were you when you first started driving, and do you remember your first heat as a Chuckwagon driver?
11: I think I was about 24. Outrode right up till then. And well, I started out riding for him right here at Calgary. I think I was 16. I think you had to be 16, so I'm going to say 16. I really don't remember my first race. Everything probably was more of a blur the first time out than you remember more afterwards. And the first time, just the excitement and everything gets to you. But I didn't drive that long, a few years now, is it?
1: Who were some of the biggest influences on your career as not only a chuck wagon driver, but as an outrider as well?
11: My dad, of course, was the biggest one. He always supported me, and Dallas Dorchester was, outrode for him for a lot of years, and I think we won the Battle of the Giants in High River there probably 3 or 4 different years there. We had a pretty good go at it. Dallas was a great supporter of mine.
1: Now, the chuck wagon races this year, 2008, are returning to Bonneville, and you're actually the defending Bonneville champion, having won that championship the last time they ran in 79. Do you remember anything about the chuck wagon races in Bonneville the last time they were there?
11: Oh, yeah, I remember that very well. It was it happened on my birthday, and it was kind of the last race meet of the year. It was great. I only win 2 shows all the time I drove wagons. I won Wainwright and I won Bonneville, so I always remember the ones you win.
1: Now, since you retired from chuck wagon racing, you've actually continued to have an involvement with horses. What's keeping Dale Greenwood busy these days?
11: I'm in the thoroughbred business, racing business, training for a big owner, Danny Dion, who's actually from Bonneville. He's got a lot of horses, and I love what I'm doing, and it's a great sport, and chuck wagon racing probably got me kick-started because my first owner was actually Ben Janko, and he was one of my dad's chuck wagon sponsors years ago, so that's where I started in the racehorse business. Ended up in Phoenix the first year I trained, and I've been here ever since.
1: Obviously, you're quite busy with your own racehorses, but do you ever get a chance to get out and see any of the chuck wagon races nowadays?
11: I try. Well, of course, they're in Edmonton every year, so I see them when they're up there. And every year we try and go down to Pinoca for 1 or 2 days. Pinoca's always a good show, and it's easy to get to from Edmonton, so we go down, try and get down there once or twice a year.
1: Do you see any of your old horses from the racetrack actually running on a few of these chuck wagons now?
11: Actually, I do, yeah. Buddy had a few for years, and Ray Croteau Jr., he's got quite a few of Danny's cast-offs now. So, yeah, we see a few of them out there.
1: Are there any of today's drivers that you might cheer for a little bit more than some of the others?
11: There's so many new guys out there. I don't even know a lot of them. So, I mean, the only ones I really know are Jason and Kelly, and I don't really cheer for any of them. I just like to watch a good wagon race.
1: How has today's racing changed from when you were doing it?
11: The barrel settings have got a lot easier. I guess they did that for safety reasons. And back when, even when my dad drove, the barrels were a lot tougher to turn. You had to really drive. Now they got them set a lot softer, I think.
1: Now, beside yourself, you had two of your brothers, Wally and Hugh, that were also involved in chuck wagon racing. Did all three of you ever get a chance to ride together?
11: I never rode with Wally. Hugh and I rode together for Dad and Dallas lots. Wally got hurt in 1966, and I was only 12 years old, so I hadn't started out riding or anything then, so I never got a chance to outride with him, but my oldest brother, Hugh, we outrode together lots.
1: And there you have it from former driver and outrider Dale Greenwood. Dale, thanks for being with us here today on the Chuck Wagon Spotlight.
11: Thank you, Billy. The Ranch.
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0: And welcome back in. It's Greg Buchanan, Billy Melville with you here trackside in Bonneville, Alberta, at night number one of this four-day show. Just talking to somebody on the break there, Billy, from Bonneville area, and the sun's out. And they said this is the first time the sun's been out in 2 weeks.
1: Yeah.
0: It looks like somebody's a chuck wagon fan up there. Yeah. But looking as the track looks phenomenal, we have 9 of the 10 heats into the books. Before we roll in to heat number 10, can we give the fans an update in the scoreboard?
1: We can, but just before we get to that, Greg, we just heard there, that was an interview I had done, I think, back in about 2008 with Dale Greenwood, who was one of the champions. You heard him say he won two shows in his career, Wainwright and here at Bonneville. So again, I just want to, if you would like to hear some interviews with some drivers from the past, you know, we've been digging into the bone pile a little bit and digging a few of these out. We picked Dale Greenwood tonight because he is a former champion here, because they only ran a couple of years here in the late 70s, and I think 78 is when Dale won it, and 78 might have been Kelly Sutherland, and 79 is when Dale Greenwood won it. So Dale was the defending champion for about 15 years or so before we came back here to run it. But in the meantime, as you mentioned and as by request, this is our Lennox leaderboard, because Lennox is a leader in energy-efficient climate control solutions. Air is life. Let's make it perfect. Okay, now, just give me 1 second here. We just need to click that. And okay, and here we go. And right now, our Kirk's Trail Tire, wheels on fire, fast time of the night. Right now, it still belongs to Kurt Benzmiller with that 116.80. Second place is Chance Vegan with that 117.30. Third place, Logan Gorse with a 117.37. Fourth is Dustin Gorse with a 117.58. Fifth is Evan McGee with a 117.79. Then sixth place is Dayton Sutherland. Seventh is Dean Drager. Eighth is Lane Flad. Ninth, Ryan Baptiste. And tenth is Vern Nolan for the times that we have so far. Of course, that'll be the last time that we give the Lennox leaderboard until we get to our Fortis Alberta wrap-up report following heat number 10.
0: And, of course, we'll have the hot heat of the night as well as when the racing are done. We're not done. We'll bring you that as well as a wrap-up report with Fortis Alberta. Get you ready for night number 2 tomorrow night. We'll be back with you again at 6 o'clock with the pre-race show. Racing to follow at 6:15. Out-of-town scoreboard, by the way. Game 2 of the Stanley Cup Final in Carolina. Brett Hoden has his 12th and 13th goals of the playoffs. He has both of them for Vegas. Vegas Golden Knights are leading the Carolina Hurricanes right in Raleigh by a count of 2-0. That's going into the third period, as Vegas just may be pulling it off again. Miracles and miracles, and they were going to, right now, could be going home up 2-0 on the Carolina Hurricanes. As we roll into heat number 10 now, setting up the barrels for heat number 10. Coming off barrel number 1, Luke Tournier for Charbon.
1: And off of barrel number 2, it's Ray Crotto Jr. for Bar L5 Ranch.
0: Coming off barrel number 3 from Bodo, Alberta, Darcy Flab for Vantage Homes Solutions.
1: And off of barrel number 4, it's going to be Aubrey Matawillo for Choquet Insurance Group Limited, the Cooperators. And our outriders here in the final heat of the night, Luke Tournier's got Rory Jarvis and Nolan Cameron. Ray Crotto Jr. has Tyler DeSuter and Brendan Nolan. Darcy Flatt has Caden Molly and Weston Sutherland. And Aubrey Matawillo has Ethan Matawillo and Hayden Matawillo.
0: See the aggressive practice turn by Ray Crotto Jr. coming into the infield. He has aggressive practice turns, but usually not that aggressive.
1: Well, you know, I mean, some of these guys like to, I know Chad Harden used to like to do that because the way he would come in fast so that everything would be running straight so they could make a better turn. Ward Willard and Jess Willard, they used to do that as well. I guess, you know, I mean, some guys, I guess different strokes for different folks. Some guys like to do it, some guys don't.
0: Yeah, there's some, you know, Wayne Knight used to always say, and he was one that really is aggressive in the practice turns prior to the race. You got to do what you're going to do in a race, for real. So why just go slow? Have the horses accustomed to going faster on the barrels. As Aubrey Matawello, the big winner in Grand Prairie last week, lined up in barrel number four. Darcy Flagg right beside him on three. Ray Crotto Jr., hometown show for him. The Rainbow Wagon comes home to Bonneville. Up barrel number two and Luternia in one. Here's the call.
2: There's the horn, and the big four of the GMC Tour cast their fate to the figure eight. And here comes Aubrey Matawillo and Darcy Flagg from the outside. Lightning Luke to the inside and Ray Crotto Jr. to the backside. Barrels are up and Outriders boot, scoot, and boogie into that first turn. Oh, they're flying. Darcy Flagg, Vantage Housing Solutions, has a solution on that rail. He's a half a length out in front of a Speedy Aubrey Matawillo and Showcase Insurance as they head for the midway point of the Bungie Field to Feed backstretch run. Darcy Flagg opened them up another notch with Aubrey Matawillo, Showcase Insurance pounding in behind him, and that's how they go into the third turn. Luke Tournier and Sharburn have that rail position tied down, and Ray Crotto Jr., the Bar L5 Ranch, is closing ground on the overland route. But up on the front end, the race is about to begin. Around that fourth turn and into the home stretch drive, the Hub International home stretch drive. And Bonneville, it's your turn to come alive. It's Darcy Flagg, Vantage Housing's on the inside. Here comes the Hoadley Hornet with the sting. The stinger is coming at you to the Lakeland Credit Union finish line. It will be Aubrey Matawillo and Darcy Flagg in a dead heat at the wire. And Ray Crotto Jr. rolls in just inches ahead of Lightning Luke Tournier as the thunder rolls through heat number 10.
0: Billy, call that
2: one. If you liked it, they can still hear you. Let her rip, Chip Dip.
0: Call that one. I don't know who it would have been. Right at the wire, but yep. Let's go back to the running times now. Heat number nine. Here's Les.
2: Under inquiry from our judging staff. It'll all be official in about an hour and 20 minutes. Here's your Wrangler wrap-up. Heat nine. Jason Glass, Birchcliff Energy, 118.93 to win it. Evan Solomon, De Havilland's Twin Otter, 119.70 to be second. Mitch Sutherland, West Core Contracting, 120.97 to be third. And Lane McGilvery, Cougar Fuels, gasted in 121.11. Your Wrangler wrap-up of heat number nine.
0: There's heat number nine under the books. Heat number 10 was a dandy. We're going to take a timeout. Of course, the racing's done. We have to debate about the hot heat of the night. I think we just saw it.
1: potentially there. Well, you know, there's been quite a few good heats here tonight. So we'll have to see what. Well, we'll have to have a little discussion here, I think.
0: So we have 10 heats in the books. The night is complete, but we're not complete yet. Still to come, the post-race show, as we have the hot heat of the night, as well as a Fortis Alberta wrap-up report with Billy Melville as we get you ready for tomorrow night before we wrap this up tonight. So this time out, when we come back, more live coverage from night number one. It's Bonneville. It is the WPCA Pro Tour presented by GMC, and you're tuned in to WPCA Radio.
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23: 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It's time to rewind. One of tonight's races for the hot heat of the night. 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
0: And welcome back. Greg Buchanan, Billy Melville wrapping up night number one here in Bonneville. The racing's complete. Now we look back to what was the one heat that stood out for you as the hot heat of the night in the... That's some pretty good candidates. We had the Glasses going at it with Boney making his debut as an outrider. Dad Jason winning the race, but that's secondary when they get to the camp tonight. And then we had some other ones, too, that were close and right down on the wire. Heat number 10 was a dandy.
1: Oh, yeah.
0: But many would vote for heat number 10. But if you look, I really like heat number 1.
1: I like heat number 1, too. I mean, we didn't know what the conditions were going to be like. I mean, even though they had certainly improved them, they'd done a lot of work to ensure that this racetrack
0: kind of
1: and the infield were going to be.
0: Night.
1: And that's exactly it, you know. Because these guys didn't know what they were walking into. They all had some of the fastest times on the night. As a matter of fact, Evan McGee, for quite some time there, had the Kirk's Tire Trail wheels on fire fast time of the night going there for most of the night, or at least half of it anyways. But these guys came in, they ran fast, they ran clean. It was a good race, a great way to set the tone for what I'm hoping is going to be an outstanding weekend here.
0: Yeah.
1: So why don't we give it to them right off of the bat, our hot heat of the night.
0: So back in the ranch world headquarters in downtown Olds, Riz pushing the buttons there. Riz, it is heat number one as your hot heat of the night.
2: And their charge is underway as heat number one explodes from the Bonneville Ag Society opening heat. And it is Dayton, Sutherland, and Manitoulin Transport that shifts into overdrive early and gets out there and takes that rail position away from Evan McGee and Fluid Pro as they duel it out into that second turn already. We find Evan McGee with a horse or two length lead over Dayton Sutherland, who's being chased down by a speedy Phil Arcand in Arcand Construction as he closes ground in the Bungie Field to Feed backstretch run. And then you go to find DJ DeSutter in Norweld Industries pounding in behind, and that's how they roll into that third turn. On a burn, it's Evan McGee, Fluid Pro Oilfield. He's up in the middle of the track. He's got Dayton Sutherland, Manitoulin Transport hanging in there, stride for stride alongside Phil Arcand, trying to close ground, as is DJ DeSutter, and that's how we set him up for the home stretch drive, the Hub International home stretch drive. And Bonneville, it's your turn to come alive. The louder you cheer, the quicker they get here. Evan McGee, Fluid Pro Oilfield, will be the first guy to hit the Lakeland Credit Union finish line, with Dayton Sutherland in hot pursuit and Phil Arcand rolling in behind, and DJ DeSutter rolls in to be fourth in an exciting heat number one.
0: Yeah, heat number one, your hot heat of the night. We're going to take a timeout right now when we come back. The Fortis Alberta wrap-up report as we wrap up night number one. Get you ready for night number two tomorrow. 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
27: The line that connects the porch light left on for the teenagers is the same line that powers the reading light Dad sits under and the garage door he will open for them, just to let them know he knows what time they actually came home. And that same line connects electricity to over 240 communities across Alberta. It's all we think about, so you don't have to. Fortis Alberta, the line that connects us all.
23: The racing is done and the dust has settled. It's now time for the Fortis Alberta wrap-up report and a recap of tonight's races. Fortis Alberta, the official power supply partner of WPCA and the line that connects us all.
0: And welcome back. Last week, we had so many different storylines heading into the Grand Prairie Stampede. Well, tonight, heading into the first of 4 days here in Bonneville, had a few different storylines, most of them centered around Mother Nature and the work that the show committee did to get this track ready, because if you're not from this area, they have received so much rain in the last couple of weeks that honestly you didn't know what the shape the track would be or the grounds would be. But the show committee did such a great job to get the track ready, get the barn area ready, and what a night it was of racing. It's Greg Buchanan along with Billy Melville wrapping up night number one here in Bonneville. With that, here's the Fortis Alberta wrap-up report.
1: Yes, this is our Fortis Alberta wrap-up report. Of course, at Fortis Alberta, they don't sell you electricity. They bring it right to your door. And as an electricity distributor, Fortis Alberta delivers safe, reliable electricity to 600,000 homes, farms, and businesses in 240 communities throughout Alberta. They are the line that connects us all. Well, our first order of business here is to give you the Wrangler running times for heat number 10. And winning the heat, it was Darcy Flad with Vantage Housing Solutions. He was penalty free at 1:17:46. 1:17:46 for Darcy Flad and Vantage Housing Solutions. Second place, it was Aubrey Mottawillo with Choquet Insurance Group Limited, the Cooperators. He had a running time of 1:17:55. But he picked up 1 second for failing to stop, which brought him up to 1:18:55. So 1:18:55 for Aubrey Mottawillo and Choquet Insurance Group Limited, the Cooperators. Third place is Ray Crotto Jr., Bar L5 Ranch, penalty free at 1:18:62. That's 1:18:62 for Ray Crotto Jr. and Bar L5 Ranch, meaning that Luke Tournier and Sharburn was in fourth with a penalty-free run of 118 and 72. So 118.72 for Luke Tournier and Sharburn. So those are your Wrangler running times for heat number 10. Now let's flip over to our top times of the day, and our Kirk's Trail Tire Wheels on Fire fast time of the night tonight is going to go to Kurt Benzmiller with that very rapid 116 and 80. Chance Fegan was second with a 117 and 30. Third place is Logan Gorst with a 117.37. Fourth is Darcy Flad with a 117.46. Fifth is Dustin Gorst with a 117.58. Sixth was Evan McGee with a 117.79. Seventh, Dayton Sutherland at 118.38. Eighth, Aubrey Mottawillo, even with that 1 second penalty, with a 118.55. Ninth, Dean Dreger with a 118.58. And we had a split for 10th and 11th between Ray Crotto Jr. and Lane Flad, both of those drivers with 118.62. So those are your top time on the day. Now, we didn't have, we don't have an aggregate because we've only run one day, so let's check the points. Let's first off, we'll check the overall world points, and then we'll go into the permit standings. But Aubrey Mottawillo still holding down first place overall with 252.5 points. Second place, Darcy Flat at 237.5 points. Third place is Luke Tournier, 222.5 points. Fourth, Ray Crotto Jr. at 202.5 points. Fifth is Jason Glass at 190 points. Sixth is Lane Flad at 187.5 points. Seventh is Evan Solomon at 184. Eighth is Chance Vegan at 182 points. Ninth is Logan Gorst at 178.5. And rounding out the top 10, it is Dustin Gorst at 175.5 points. All right. We got a change here in the permit standings. Vern Nolan now sitting number one with 134 points. That puts him 6 points up on Cody Ridsdale, who's now dropped into second with 128 points. Dale Young, he's still holding on strong, 126.5. That's good for third. Now into fourth place, it is now Ryan Baptiste with 116 points. That is 1 point up on the guy that's in the crying hole, Dallas Stick at 115 points. Gage Flad is still right there. He is sitting sixth at 103 points. Then we've got Phil Arcand at 71 points and DJ DeSuter with 60 points. So that is how it is going to be. We've given you the Wrangler running times for heat number 10, the top 10 on the day, the top 10 in the world, and the top, well, I guess all of them, all the eight for the permit standings. And, Greg, that's going to be our Fortis Alberta wrap-up report for heat number one, or day number one, of the Bonnyville Chuckwagon Championship.
0: Thank you, Mr. Melville. So, again, Kurt Benzmiller, the fast time of the night. It's a thriller from Benzmiller at 116.80, night number one here in Bonnyville, and Vern Nolan is leading the permit standings. Night number two comes your way tomorrow night. We'll get things going at 6 o'clock with the racing to follow at 6:15. 6 o'clock kicks off the pre-race show on WPCA Radio, brought to you by Century Downs Racetrack and Casino, as we bring you stop number two of the WPCA Pro Tour here in Bonnyville, presented by GMC. On behalf of our track announcer, Les McIntyre, our roving reporter, Cass Patterson, our my co-host, Billy Melville, also the man hit the switches in downtown Olds, Riz Schultz, I'm Greg Buchanan, saying so long from Bonnyville, Alberta.
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Brock Phillips, something else. Good morning. It is 9 minutes after 6 o'clock. Friday's here. Can you believe it? I know I'm excited. I know about you, but I am totally stoked that we are looking at the weekend. But I'm sure that you could probably use another 7 minutes of shut-eye. So why don't you roll over, hit the old snooze bar. I'll wake you up after Shania Twain right now. Here's Chris Young.

0: Love gets me every time. That's Shania Twain. How are you doing? 16 minutes after 6 o'clock Friday morning. Yay, the sun's up. It looks like it's going to be a nice day. Or at least if we hit that lottery of water we call rainfall a little bit later on today. We might not see such a nice day, but we are looking for like a 60% chance of showers today. However, we are looking at the weekend too. So, you know, no complaints on my side. Seriously, I'll take the rain if it's Friday and I don't have to get up for work tomorrow. I'll be thrilled. That's fine with me. Either way, we are still taking names for the contest on our website, mymountainviewnow.com, for the Country Thunder tickets and the $500 cash. That's right. You could be not only checking out Country Thunder, but you'll have five big bills to spend in your pocket for the Country Thunder, you know, beers and stuff like that. Probably three beers, and then you'll be broke. No, that's not true. That's not the Saddle Dome. Anyways, we've got that going on. We've got the water monitoring continuing in some areas. And yes, with the rain possibly this weekend, we might continue seeing that. We've got D-Day commemorations tomorrow. We'll tell you more about that and more. So right now, get up, grab a coffee, get ready for your Friday here on the ranch.
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1: I'm Justin Goulet with your information update. The president and CEO of Olds College is excited to celebrate their students who have successfully completed their

0: Somewhere on a beach, that's Dirks Bentley. It's 19 minutes now to 7 o'clock. And being on the beach, depending on which decade you're talking about, which era you're talking about, can either be the most relaxing thing you could ever do or the most stressful and terrifying thing you can ever do, depending on what year it is. Especially if it was 1944 and the beaches happened to be Normandy. Those were scary, terrifying times, especially for the kids that were fighting them. And yes, they were kids. They were like between 19 and 25 years old. They were just babies when they were fighting the Nazis back in World War II. D-Day commemorations are tomorrow. June 6, 1944 was D-Day when they stormed the beaches at Normandy to wrestle control of Europe back from the Nazis back in World War II. All gave some gave all, and we can commemorate it tomorrow at the Legion, who, by the way, the Royal Canadian Legion is celebrating its 100th year. In the Legion Lounge tomorrow from 6:30 till close, you'll find the Saturday meat draws, prizes, entertainment from the platters, and just a lot of people spending some time in the community. So check it out. Tomorrow, D-Day commemorations at the Royal Canadian Legion. June 6, 1944 was D-Day.
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1: Olds weather.
0: This afternoon, we're expecting a high of 17 degrees with a 60% chance of showers and a risk of thunderstorms late in the afternoon. Fog will be dissipating through the morning. We'll see a 60% chance of showers continuing through the evening and overnight tonight, a low of 4 degrees. 14 degrees tomorrow for a high in the afternoon. 60% chance of showers once again. 1 degree and 60% chance of showers tomorrow night. 16 degrees for Sunday with a mix of sun and cloud. 16 Monday with a mix of sun and cloud. And Tuesday back to a 30% chance of showers, a high of 17 degrees. Currently in the area, it is slightly overcast and 6 degrees.
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0: country am I in?
1: It doesn't matter. It's 5 o'clock somewhere.
0: It's always on 5 in Margaritaville, come to think of it.
1: Yeah, I heard that.
0: You've been there, haven't you?
1: Yes, sir.
0: I've seen your boat there.

0: Talk somewhere. That's Alan Jackson with a little help from Jimmy Buffett. 9 minutes now to 7 o'clock. And yeah, it's 9 minutes to 5 o'clock somewhere, which means that we might as well just skip the day and have some margaritas. How about that? That's a great idea, especially since the sun's up and, you know, it's sitting around, I don't know, 6 degrees. That's perfect margarita weather. It doesn't matter the weather. They're perfect for me. Either way, if you're not just skipping work today and going straight to the Margaritaville, then it is time to roll on out. We do have a look at your news, weather, and sports coming up at 7 o'clock.
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Nate Haler thought about you. Good morning. 10 minutes now after 7 o'clock. We've got a great contest going on for an amazing summer concert festival that's coming up in just a little while. We'll tell you more about it in just a bit. Right now, here's Walker Hayes.

0: mean Dallas. Mark Chestnuts and far too many jokes that I probably are not appropriate here. How are you doing? It's 16 minutes after 7 o'clock on this Friday. And coming up on the 26th to 28th, that's the last weekend of June, the Country Thunder will take place in Calgary. It's going to be a great show. Don't miss it. Mark Chestnut is going to be there, along with Lainey Wilson, Kane Brown, Ali, and a whole bunch more. 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Not only are you going to get weekend passes, but you're also going to get $500 to enjoy the show down there in Calgary. Country Thunder is coming up in June, at the end of June, and our contest is going on right now, but not for very much longer. We're making that draw in a couple of weeks, so get on there and make sure you enter as many times as you possibly can.
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0: Don't ruin flowers. That's Tennille Arts. It is 21 minutes now to 8 o'clock. I think I ruined flowers for my wife, and she knows what my philosophy is on that is. Anyways, we've got your Westview Co-op Birthday Club coming up in just a little bit. 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
8: 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Listen to the traffic report on 96.5 The Ranch every morning at 6:30, 7:30, 8:30, and in the afternoon at 4 o'clock. 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
10: Olds weather.
0: This afternoon, we're expecting a high of 17 degrees with a 60% chance of showers and a risk of thunderstorms late in the afternoon. Fog will be dissipating through the morning. We'll see a 60% chance of showers continuing through the evening and overnight tonight, a low of 4 degrees. 14 degrees tomorrow for a high in the afternoon. 60% chance of showers once again. 1 degree and 60% chance of showers tomorrow night. 16 degrees for Sunday with a mix of sun and cloud, 16 Monday with a mix of sun and cloud, and Tuesday back to a 30% chance of showers, a high of 17 degrees. Currently in the area, it is slightly overcast and 6 degrees.
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1: 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Your birthday and anniversary greetings are welcome to be celebrated here on 96.5 The Ranch, the Westview Co-op Birthday Club. Don't forget to turn down your radio before you call. And, of course, one lucky person is going to be enjoying that birthday cake from Westview Co-op after we make that draw after the show. If you are celebrating a birthday today, you are celebrating alongside Kenny G, one sexy dude. He's 69 years old today. Brian McKnight turns 56 years old today. You remember him? Of course you do. Amanda Cruz, 39 today, also enjoying a birthday. Ron Livingston, he turns 58. Remember him? He was quitting his job on Office Space. You remember him? Of course you do. Jeff Garland turning 63 years old today. Joe Gatto is 49 years old. And Nick Kroll enjoying his 47th birthday today. Also enjoying a birthday today is the one and the only Mark Wahlberg. He's taking a break from fighting Transformers and enjoying his 54th birthday today. Are you celebrating a birthday? Let us know about it. 403-556-2206. The telephone line and Cam Clark Ford text line open for your birthday and anniversary greetings this morning. Let's see who is enjoying their birthday today. From our Cam Clark Ford text line, happy birthday to Dory Boger. Boger? Boger. 65th, love your husband. Happy birthday, Dory. Also, please send happy birthday wishes to Ray and, or happy anniversary wishes to Ray and Rhea McMain for tomorrow from Elaine. Also send happy birthday wishes to Rick Way for Sunday and happy anniversary to Kevin and Wanda Humphrey for Sunday from Elaine. So there you go. Happy anniversary and happy birthdays from Elaine. Also, happy 55th birthday tomorrow to Karen Carrier. And happy birthday to Tanya McConnell for Sunday from Jen. So there you go. 403-556-2206. Let's find out who else is celebrating today. Maybe not that line. We'll try the other line. Here we go. Good morning, Trading Pope. Birthday Club.
2: Good morning. I'd like to wish these greetings are for tomorrow. Happy birthdays to Charlene Smith, Jenna Packer, Peter Overwater, and George Fibich. And for Sunday, very happy anniversaries to Connie and Mike Mallinson, Kevin and Wanda Humphreys, and a happy birthday to Brianna Macklin. And the greetings are coming from Judy.
1: There you go. Thanks, Judy. Have a great weekend.
2: You too. Okay. Thank you.
1: Bye-bye. Good morning, Birthday Club.
3: Oh, yes, good morning. I'd like to wish my husband a happy anniversary tomorrow, and it's 56 years tomorrow. That's for Brian Kasha.
1: All right, happy anniversary. Thank you. Have a great day.
3: Thank you. Okay. Bye-bye.
1: Whoops, 403-556-2206. Good morning, Birthday Club.
4: Hello.
1: David, what's shaking, man?
4: You?
1: Oh, you know, this and that. We're just doing the birthday club. Are we celebrating someone today?
4: Are you?
1: Who?
4: Mark Wahlberg.
1: All right. Happy birthday, Mark Wahlberg from David. Thanks, David. You have a great weekend.
4: You sure?
1: All right, brother. Take her easy.
4: You sure?
1: 403-556-2206 as we put a last call in on the birthday club this morning. We've got happy 100th birthday to my great aunt, Nata. Did not leave a name, but that's okay. Great Aunt Nada, happy 100th birthday. Holy moly. Happy birthday to our daughter, Kathy Venn, coming from Mama and Papa, Mama and Pa. We'd like to wish Ed Rowell a happy birthday from the Leach and Niemeyer families. Happy birthday, Ed Rowell. 403-556-2206. As we put a last call in on the birthday club, we're going to close her down for today. But of course, we're going to have the birthday club returning every weekday, 7:45 here on 96.5 The Ranch. Oh, my goodness. I need 2 days off. Let's just, after today, I won't be back till for 2 days. How about that? Either way, we've got everybody's name in the old magic hat for the birthday cake from Westview Co-op. And the name that we've got is Karen Carrier. Happy birthday. Her 55th birthday for tomorrow. Karen, you or a loved one can head on over to Westview Co-op either today or tomorrow and speak to the bakery department. The counter there in store will have your birthday cake certificate waiting for you. Enjoy your birthday cake, Karen, and happy birthday. And, of course, happy birthday and happy anniversary to everybody celebrating today, tomorrow, and Sunday. We'll be back on Monday at 7:45 with another edition of the Westview Co-op Birthday Club.
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Owen Reeling, Love, Hate, Love. 10 minutes after 8, Friday morning, the sun is up, and it looks like it's going to be a lovely morning anyways. We might see some rain, but who knows what's going to happen. Fingers crossed that we don't, but either way, it's going to be fine. It is Friday. We've got some fun stuff heading our way this weekend. What are you doing this weekend? That's the big question. We'll talk about what you could do in just a little bit, but right now, here's Tegan Grace. Running.

0: James Parker Band and Chills. How you doing? It's 17 minutes now after 8 o'clock. I hope you're having a good Friday so far. Have you got your plans all set for this weekend? Well, if you don't, there is still lots of stuff going on, including the Water Valley Stampede Rodeo happening out there in Water Valley. You can check that out tomorrow and Sunday. They've also got the Sundry Seniors Gala celebrating our seniors tonight. Also, we've got the Deer Valley Meadows Gospel Music Weekend happening out there as well. And if you are so inclined to swing on over to the Royal Canadian Legion in Olds, it is the D-Day commemoration tomorrow, June 6th, because June 6th, 1944 was D-Day. Lots of stuff going on, and you can find out more of the great things happening in our area and beyond on our website, mymountviewnow.com, under the community events calendar. Check it out.
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0: Country girls, that's Jess Muskaluke. 20 minutes to 9, and all the country boys and country girls are going to be enjoying the Water Valley Stampede this weekend out there in Water Valley. Don't miss it. It happens tomorrow and Sunday. Also this weekend, right here on 96.5 The Ranch, you can catch the World Professional Chuckwagon Association races from Bonneville tonight at 6, tomorrow at 6, and Sunday at 2 p.m. Tune in right here for all of your World Professional Chuckwagon Association action all season long, as we are, once again, the official radio voice of the WPCA for their 2026 tour.
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1: Olds weather.
0: This afternoon, 17 degrees and a 60% chance of showers with a risk of thunderstorms late in the afternoon. We'll see that 60% chance of showers continue through the evening and a low tonight of 4 degrees. Tomorrow, a 60% chance of showers once again, a high of 14 degrees, 1 degree and 60% chance of showers tomorrow night. 16 degrees for Sunday with a mix of sun and cloud, that mix of sun and cloud, and 16 degrees once again for Monday. Tuesday, a 30% chance of showers, a high of 17 degrees.
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Mark Ledland, Drive By. 12 minutes now to 8 o'clock on this Friday, and that means that your Century 21 Bravo Realty Trading Post is on the way. The telephone line will be open at 905. 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And as I mentioned, the telephone lines will go live at 905. For the Century 21 Bravo Realty Trading Post here on the ranch,

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1: I'm Justin Goulet with your information update. The president and CEO of Olds College is excited to celebrate their students who have successfully completed their studies. Debbie Thompson shares that the attendees to today's class of 2026 convocation ceremonies will also include their dual credit students.
2: So we'll have approximately 119 students attending convocation who are dual credit students. And that means they've completed our Vet Tech Assistant program and will graduate from both high school and college in the same year.
1: Graduates are also encouraged to show their Olds College pride and post photos from locations around campus using the hashtag OCGrad2026. The Alberta RCMP is stressing the importance of being prepared for emergencies on the water in the province after some stranded boaters were rescued this week. On Wednesday evening, the motor failed on an inflatable sport boat on Devil's Lake, leaving a man and two children stranded in the weeds. Devil's Lake is located northwest of Edmonton, and it is about a 50-minute drive from the city. Mounties say that thanks to the detailed information provided by the man, first responders were able to quickly head out in the detachment boat, locate them, and perform a safe rescue without incident. Everyone is invited to remember together tomorrow at the Olds Legion. Music, brotherhood, as well as giving thanks and celebrating the legacy of service, sacrifice, and community is on tap during a special event at 6:30 tomorrow evening. They'll be honoring the brave men and women who served on D-Day, plus the celebrations for 100 years of the Royal Canadian Legion will be continuing as well. And the 40th anniversary edition of Seniors Week in Alberta is winding down, but there's still plenty of fun to be held and treats to eat. There's a free pancake breakfast and expo from 9 a.m. until 10:30 today at the Olds Evergreen Center. Meanwhile, Jane Atkins with the Sundry Senior Spruce Society says they have a Seniors Aging Welfare coming up tomorrow,
3: which is open to the entire community with speakers, vendors, and exhibitors.
1: The Seniors Aging Welfare will run from 9 a.m. until 3 p.m. tomorrow at the Sundry Community Center. For these stories and more, you can visit our website, MyMountainViewNow.com.
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5: In sports, the second event of the 2026 World Professional Chuckwagon Association Pro Tour season is underway. Thursday was the opening night for the Bonneville Chuckwagon Championship, and the top three times of the night belong to Kurt Benzmiller at number one with 116.80, Chance Vegan at number two with 117.30, and Logan Gorst at number three with 117.37. 96.5 The Ranch will have more live coverage from Bonneville this evening at 6 o'clock. The Stanley Cup Final is all tied up at one game each after the Golden Knights lost to the Hurricanes last night 4-3 in overtime. Game 3 comes up Saturday night at 6 p.m. our time from Las Vegas. And finally, one of four stops this weekend for Pro Rodeo Canada Cowboys and Cowgirls is in Rocky Mountain House. Meanwhile, the Foothills Cowboy Association will be at the Water Valley Stampede for performances at 1 p.m. on both Saturday and Sunday. That's your sports update.
0: Olds weather.
5: This afternoon, 17 degrees and a 60% chance of showers with a risk of thunderstorms late in the afternoon. We'll see that 60% chance of showers continue through the evening and a low tonight of 4 degrees. Tomorrow, a 60% chance of showers once again, a high of 14 degrees. 1 degree and 60% chance of showers tomorrow night. 16 degrees for Sunday with a mix of sun and cloud. That mix of sun and cloud and 16 degrees once again for Monday. Tuesday, a 30% chance of showers, a high of 17 degrees.
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5: 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Let's see who is out there and selling some stuff or looking for some stuff. Maybe they're having a garage sale this week. Let's see. We've got a garage sale today and tomorrow, 9 to 4. 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Again, that's 5362 61st Avenue in Olds. 403-556-2206. 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From our Cam Clark Ford text line, we've got some peacocks in Westward Ho. All blue shoulder, 2 2-year-old males, 2 2-year-old females, a mature female, and 2 mature males, full plumage. The perfect alarm for anything that breaches your perimeter. I guess if you're out in the country, that's a good place to have your peacocks. If you would like to maybe talk about some peacocks, Darcy's the man, 403-556-5540, 403-556-5540. We've got a McClary dryer, extra large capacity, used very little, asking for $200, plus a large framed artwork of horses. They're asking for $60 for that, and a patio table with glass top in mint condition for $25. All of that is out in Didsbury at 403-335-3483, 403-335-3483. Also coming from our Cam Clark Ford text line this morning, a Century 230 140 amp electric welder, never been used. They're asking for $150. Phone 780-621-1287 in the Eagle Hill area. That's 780-621-1287. In Eagle Hill area. Let's go to the telephone lines and see who's selling what. Good morning, Trading Post.
9: Good morning. How are you today?
5: Good. How about yourself?
9: Great. Thanks. I'm phoning to let you know about the Torrington craft sale at the community hall from 10 to 4 on Saturday.
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9: Yes.
5: Tomorrow. All right, perfect. Thank you very much.
9: Thank you.
5: Wow, there you go. You want to take a road trip tomorrow? That's always fun. 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
10: Good morning. I've got a 30-inch Mission 3-panel door, solid, MDF primed. 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I've got a chain hoist, 2-ton, for $45. 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It's 2,000 kilogram lifting and 4,000 pulling. And my phone number is 403. Oh, and the price on that one was $25. And my number is 403-312-0200.
5: 0200. Great. Thank you very much.
10: Good. Thank you. Bye.
5: Good morning, Trading Post.
11: Yes, good morning. I'd like to advertise. We're having a multi-family garage sale. Mm-hmm. We've got a patio set, picnic table, solar panels, camping stuff, and a lot more. We're going today from 4 to 7. Saturday, 9 to 4, and we're at 5704 57th Avenue Close right here in Olds.
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11: Yep.
5: 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Perfect.
11: Thank you.
5: Thank you. Good luck. Have a great weekend.
11: You too. Thanks.
5: Wow. now. 403-556-2206. The telephone's open. The Cam Clark Ford text line also open. Go ahead and get your Trading Post items in right now. Good morning, Trading Post.
12: Yes, good morning. We have a multifamily garage sale here in Sundry. There's baby and toddler, household, decor items, camping, puzzles, an extra freezer, stand-up freezer. There's also some free building materials that we would like to get rid of and a few other miscellaneous items. It's Saturday only from 9 to 5, and it will be inside a shop, so rain or shine, it's going to go. So we're here in Sundry from the first set of lights on Highway 760. You're going to go 6.5 kilometers south, and then east on Township Road 322, and the second driveway 5277 is the municipal. Just watch for signs.
5: Okay, run that description again. Sorry, not the directions, but just the land description.
12: The land description is 5277, okay. Township 322.
5: Township 322.
12: Yeah, it's just off Highway 760 in the what people call the Bergen Road.
5: Bergen Road. Oh, perfect. There you go. Thank you very much. Good luck.
12: Okay. Thank you. Bye.
5: Bye-bye. Morning, Trading Post.
13: Good morning.
5: Hi.
13: I still have for sale my 1956 Oliver Super 88 farm tractor with a white. It's a white front end model. It's got a six-cylinder rebuild engine, six-speed transmission, and that motor is a gas engine. Should be. New tires all the way around, good brakes and paint. Would make a great puller for somebody antique pulling. I also have a 18,000-pound Reese fifth-wheel hitch. It tilts both ways, and then it slides too for $400. And my phone number is 587-377-2268.
5: Perfect. All right. Thank you very much.
13: Thank you.
5: Have a great day.
13: You too. Bye.
5: 403-556-2206, the Century 21 Bravo Realty Trading Post continuing here on at 96.5 The Ranch. And we are going back to the phones. Maybe not. We'll give him a chance to call back here in a second here. 403-556-2206. Good morning, Trading Post.
14: Good morning. I have three bike helmets for sale, $30 each, two pink and one green. They're brand new. I also have one pair of three-step steel step frames for $50. Also, two tires with rims. They're radial tires. They're 4.5-on-5 bolt. They're Road Rider STR14 20517 for $75 each. And the phone number, you ready?
5: Mm-hmm. Go ahead.
14: 403-507-8874. And we're at Eagle Hill.
5: In Eagle Hill.
14: Yeah.
5: All right. Thank you very much.
14: Well, thank you.
5: Have
14: Bye-bye.
5: A great week. Bye. There you go. 403-556-2206. We've got, so many things on our Cam Clark Ford text line this morning. Just a reminder about the garage sale, rain or shine tomorrow from 9 to 4 and Sunday from 9 to 2. Lots of items, baking jams at 5501 55th Street in Olds on the corner. 5501 55th Street in Olds on the corner. There's something for everyone, they say. 403-556-2206. Let's see what else is on our Cam Clark Ford text line this morning. We've got looking for temporary help on an acreage. Are you temporarily able to help on an acreage? 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All right. Looking for... There they are. Okay, continuing on, we've got from our Cam Clark Ford text line on... Aussie Shepherd Collie Cross Pups. Oh, they've got Aussie Shepherd Collie Cross Pups ready to go. Some black, tan, and white. Some Merrill. Text for pictures. 403-597-8358. That's 403-597-8358. And those are Aussie Shepherd Collie Cross Pups. Beautiful dogs. You're going to love them. 403-556-2206. 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Pine, spruce, $300 a cord. 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Chesapeake Bay Retriever Cross Puppies. Those are not firewood, but they will take donations for those. 403-540-7280. 403-540-7280. For firewood and Chesapeake Bay Retriever Cross Puppies. As we continue on through on our Cam Clark Ford text line. Was that the same thing? Yes, it is. 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We'll have these numbers up on the website, mymountainviewnow.com, after the show. So just in case you're looking for, you know, two young male bulls. Yes, bulls are males. But you can find them there on our website, mymountainviewnow.com, under the trading post tab after the show. What else have we got here? We've got a K-Can vinyl siding, just over 230 square feet. 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What else have we got here? Oh, my goodness. All right. As we take another sweep on our Cam Clark Ford text line this morning, we've got for sale two Sea-Doos in I'm going to say they're looking to say immaculate condition. I don't know. Very low hours on Easy Load Trailer. For more information, 403-507-9095. 403-507-9095. 95. All right. So what else we got? Two large set of heavy duty ice lug tractor chains in good condition. Side rails are 11 feet long, crossbar is 3 feet long, and it will fit 20 by 38 tires and many other sizes. $310 or best offer. 403-466-5107. That's 403-466-5107. I know you're saying, there's no snow. Why would we need snow chains? Well, you know what? Now's a good time to buy them and hang on to them until there is snow, because snow is always going to be here. Let's face it. It will always show up eventually. Let's see. The weekend's Olds Artisan Market, Summer Market at the Cow Palace, the Future Ag Events Center currently. 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
5: 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Then you won't get lost. Nothing worse than getting lost. 403-556-2206. There we go. 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
5: 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Good morning, Trading Post.
18: Yeah, good morning. This is John Swan. I'm calling from Red Deer here. I got a small shed, but it's not in good shape, like a deal, but I got a couple of lawnmowers I want to get rid of. Husqvarna one, and the other one, I think it's the Lawn Boy. And they both run good and stuff, but I got to move out of the building, so we're moving to somewhere else, and I'm getting too old for pushing a lawnmower anymore, so I just want to get rid of, you know, whatever it offers as a tail. It's in Red Deer.
19: Mm-hmm. And your phone number, sir?
18: 587-876-8681. Mm-hmm. If anybody, it's 5820 61st Street is where the address of the deal, but the shed is just kind of, it's on wheels, like it used to be an old tent trailer in one of the deals, and it's converted into a small shed. But the shed, it's behind a motorhome. It's sitting kind of in the way that you can't be able to see it from the street or nothing. But if you see the motorhome, Allegro Bay motorhome, then you know the shed is behind that.
19: Okay. All right. Thank you very much.
18: Okay. Thank you.
19: Have a good one.
18: Bye. Yep.
19: There you go. Look, if we're looking for a couple motor lawnmowers, the gentleman has some. He's got to move. So he's got to get rid of them this weekend, hopefully. 587-876-8681. Help him out. Take his lawnmowers off his hands and give him a good deal for those. We have on our Cam Clark Ford text line this morning two generators. One gas at 7,000 watts was running. One diesel at 5,000 watts was running. Both need a little bit of TLC, $100 for both. 587-894-6579. 403-894-6579. We got about a minute and a half left on the Century 21 Bravo Realty Trading Post for today. So you got about a minute and a half to get your Trading Post items in through the telephone line or the Cam Clark Ford text line this morning. 403-556-2206. Insulated doghouse for a large or medium dog at $50. 1 mile west of Eagle Hill Co-op. 403-559-6336. That's 403-559-6336 for an insulated doghouse. It's always nice to keep the dog warm, especially if they got to be out in the doghouse. Or maybe for the husband or the wife. Who knows? Either way, as long as it's insulated, it'll sleep cozy at night. 403-556-2206. The telephone is open. The Cam Clark Ford text line open for another 45 seconds. Here on the Century 21 Bravo Worthy Trading Post for this morning. 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All sorts of stuff. Some great vendors. If you've ever been to the Artisan Market, you know it's full of great vendors, and you can find them all there tomorrow and Sunday. You can email albertawool@gmail.com for more information. Also, while you're there, make sure to stop by the Ford Ranchero being raffled off for the Olds Healthcare and take your tickets ready to go for that as well. One last quick sweep here on the Century 21 Property Trading Post on the Cam Clark Ford text line. 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The Century 21 Bravo Realty Trading Post can be heard here on 96.5 The Ranch every weekday, 9:05 to 9:30. 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

0: A classic from Merle Haggard, Sing Me Back Home. Good morning. How are you? How's Friday going so far? I know we're all just dying to get home now, even though it's not even 10 o'clock yet. The day has barely started, and we're already looking at the end of the day going, please get here sooner. Anyways, I hope you're enjoying your Friday morning so far as we continue on through. If you enjoy Merle Haggard and all of the classics, be tuned in here on 96.5 The Ranch every weekend at 7 a.m. for the legendary breakfast. 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
1: Olds Weather.
0: This afternoon, 17 degrees and a 60% chance of showers with a risk of thunderstorms late in the afternoon. We'll see that 60% chance of showers continue through the evening and a low tonight of 4 degrees. Tomorrow, a 60% chance of showers once again, a high of 14 degrees, 1 degree and 60% chance of showers tomorrow night. 16 degrees for Sunday with a mix of sun and cloud, that mix of sun and cloud, and 16 degrees once again for Monday. Tuesday, a 30% chance of showers, a high of 17 degrees.
6: 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The sun's rising and the country hits are rolling.
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0: Carolyn Don Johnson, head over high heels. How are you doing? How's your morning? Hope it's going well. It's that time of the morning where I step aside and make room for Tanya. She'll be here at 10 o'clock. She'll get you through till 2 o'clock, and then Sierra will get you through the rest of your afternoon and all the way into your weekend. Don't forget all the fun stuff happening right here on 96.5 The Ranch this weekend, tonight at 6 p.m., tomorrow at 6 p.m., and Sunday afternoon at 2 p.m. The World Professional Chuckwagon Association races from Bonneville, all happening here on 96.5 The Ranch. That's going to do it for me for today. I'll be back on Monday morning to get you up bright and early for your work week. Until I see you then, Troy Level Kane's my name. That's all my time. I'm out of here. Stay safe, stay healthy, stay out of trouble, and have a great weekend.
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2: Chris Montgomery from the Water Valley Stampede Association, president.
3: Chris joins us today on Community Hotline as we get set for the 72nd annual Water Valley Stampede coming up this weekend. Chris, just how excited are you guys for another year out there in the Water Valley area?
2: Oh, crazy excited. We've certainly got the moisture out of the way now. It's ready for some fun.
3: You bet. So you got the Foothills Cowboy Association coming out there again this year. What time are the performances this weekend? And just how much are you looking forward to being part of the second event of the season for them?
2: Yeah, so we're going to start 1 p.m. each day on Saturday, June 6th, and Sunday, June 7th. And there's a full weekend of rough stock and time event competition, plus the wild pony race each day, and what a show those kids put on. Ranch bronc riding is a new event for us this year, and did we get a lot of entries. The dance is legendary on Saturday night. It starts about 8-ish at the grounds. Live music with TC and Company. Great cold beverages, plus this year some great new ones from our friends at Fallen Timber Meadery. Come on out Friday and camp for free with paid admission to the rodeo. Oh, I almost forgot. Mutton busting entries taken at the rodeo office until 1:30 each day. Hope you can come join us at the 72nd Annual Water Valley Stampede.
3: That's great, Chris. Obviously, a lot of people know how to get there, but if you've got some new people coming out this year, how do they find the grounds?
2: Well, pretty simple. Take the turnoff off 22 to Water Valley and straight through town, and it's 5 miles west of Water Valley, and you really can't miss it.
3: Excellent. And again, in addition to the regular events you'd expect at any FCA rodeo, do you guys have some local entries and things like that that you wanted to highlight?
2: Yeah, you bet. We've got some ladies bronc riding. That we're super excited to have them come back. They put on just a whale of a show last year. And we've got a new group of 18-plus ladies cow riding that we're going to have to focus on this year, too. And, of course, like I said, we've got the wild ponies for the kids and the mud busting for the little ones. And, yeah, it should be a time.
3: Wonderful. What do people need to make sure that they bring with them when they come out there?
2: They'll bring cash because we don't have a machine.
3: Sounds good. So it's the Water Valley Stampede coming up this weekend. Chris, thanks so much for joining us today.
2: Thanks so much, Galen. Appreciate it.
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2: It's time once again for This Day in Country Music, going back through time to look at all the happenings on June 5th. It was on this day in 1945 that Don Reed was born. The singer and songwriter and member of the Statler Brothers had 80s U.S. country number one hits with Elizabeth and Do You Know You Are My Sunshine. It was on this day in 1948 that Gail Davies was born in Broken Bow, Oklahoma. The singer and songwriter was the first female record producer in the history of country music. She's also the daughter of country singer Tex Dickerson and the younger sister of songwriter Ron Davies. During the 70s and 80s, she scored numerous top 10 and top 20 Billboard hits, becoming one of country music's most influential artists. And it was on this day in 1993 that country singer Conway Twitty passed away from an abdominal aortic aneurysm. He had the 1958 U.S. and U.K. number one hit, It's Only Make Believe, and until the year 2000, held the record for the most number one singles of any country act with 45 number ones. He lived in Hendersonville, Tennessee, just north of Nashville, where he built a country music entertainment complex called Twitty City. That's a look at This Day in Country Music.
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0: Olds weather.
1: This afternoon, 17 degrees and a 60% chance of showers with a risk of thunderstorms late in the afternoon. We'll see that 60% chance of showers continue through the evening and a low tonight of 4 degrees. Tomorrow, a 60% chance of showers once again, a high of 14 degrees, 1 degree and 60% chance of showers tomorrow night. 16 degrees for Sunday with a mix of sun and cloud, that mix of sun and cloud, and 16 degrees once again for Monday. Tuesday, a 30% chance of showers, a high of 17 degrees.
2: Ranch weather is brought to you by the town of Carstairs. Spring has arrived and everyone is out walking, biking, and skateboarding. Drivers, slow down and be aware of pedestrians using the town's park areas and crosswalks.
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6: 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Keep it in country. 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Country is. The Ranch.

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4: Olds weather.
5: This afternoon, 17 degrees and a 60% chance of showers with a risk of thunderstorms late in the afternoon. We'll see that 60% chance of showers continue through the evening and a low tonight of 4 degrees. Tomorrow, a 60% chance of showers once again, a high of 14 degrees, 1 degree and 60% chance of showers tomorrow night. 16 degrees for Sunday with a mix of sun and cloud, that mix of sun and cloud, and 16 degrees once again for Monday. Tuesday, a 30% chance of showers, a high of 17 degrees.
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Hey, Seniors Aging Well Fair, that is happening tomorrow from 9 until 3 at the Sundry Community Center. 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
1: 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Heifers 900 plus, 420 to 441, 8 to 900, 466 to 472, 7 to 800, 492 to 515, 6 to 700, 530 to 606, 5 to 600, 615 to 640, 4 to 500, 650 to 710. On a light test of the market, middle-aged to mature cows traded from $5,700 per pair to $6,200 per pair. This is Dallas Roger with CanFax reporting for the Alberta Beef Producers.
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4: Olds Weather.
5: This afternoon, 17 degrees and a 60% chance of showers with a risk of thunderstorms late in the afternoon. We'll see that 60% chance of showers continue through the evening and a low tonight of 4 degrees. Tomorrow, a 60% chance of showers once again, a high of 14 degrees, 1 degree and 60% chance of showers tomorrow night. 16 degrees for Sunday with a mix of sun and cloud, that mix of sun and cloud, and 16 degrees once again for Monday. Tuesday, a 30% chance of showers, a high of 17 degrees.
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2: Chris Montgomery from the Water Valley Stampede Association, president.
3: Chris joins us today on Community Hotline as we get set for the 72nd annual Water Valley Stampede coming up this weekend. Chris, just how excited are you guys for another year out there in the Water Valley area?
2: Oh, crazy excited. We've certainly got the moisture out of the way now. It's ready for some fun.
3: You bet. So you got the Foothills Cowboy Association coming out there again this year. What time are the performances this weekend, and just how much are you looking forward to being part of the second event of the season for them?
2: Yeah, so we're going to start 1 p.m. each day on Saturday, June 6th, and Sunday, June 7th. And there's a full weekend of rough stock and time event competition, plus the wild pony race each day, and what a show those kids put on. Ranch bronc riding is a new event for us this year, and did we get a lot of entries. The dance is legendary on Saturday night. It starts about 8-ish at the grounds. Live music with TC and Company. Great cold beverages, plus this year some great new ones from our friends at Fallen Timber Meadery. Come on out Friday and camp for free with paid admission to the rodeo. Oh, I almost forgot. Mutton busting entries taken at the rodeo office until 1:30 each day. Hope you can come join us at the 72nd annual Water Valley Stampede.
3: That's great, Chris. Obviously, a lot of people know how to get there, but if you've got some new people coming out this year, how do they find the grounds?
2: Well, pretty simple. Just take the turnoff off 22 to Water Valley and straight through town, and it's 5 miles west of Water Valley, and you really can't miss it.
3: Excellent. And again, in addition to the regular events you'd expect at any FCA rodeo, do you guys have some local entries and things like that that you wanted to highlight?
2: Yeah, you bet. We've got some ladies bronc riding. That we're super excited to have them come back. They put on just a whale of a show last year. And we've got a new group of 18-plus ladies cow riding that we're going to focus on this year, too. And, of course, like I said, we've got the wild ponies for the kids and the mud busting for the little ones. And, yeah, it should be a time.
3: Wonderful. What do people need to make sure that they bring with them when they come out there?
2: They'll bring cash because we don't have a machine.
3: Sounds good. So it's the Water Valley Stampede coming up this weekend. Chris, thanks so much for joining us today.
2: Thanks so much, Galen. Appreciate it.
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2: It's time once again for This Day in Country Music, going back through time to look at all the happenings on June 5th. It was on this day in 1945 that Don Reed was born. The singer and songwriter and member of the Statler Brothers had 80s U.S. country number one hits with Elizabeth and Do You Know You Are My Sunshine. It was on this day in 1948 that Gail Davies was born in Broken Bow, Oklahoma. The singer and songwriter was the first female record producer in the history of country music. She's also the daughter of country singer Tex Dickerson and the younger sister of songwriter Ron Davies. During the 70s and 80s, she scored numerous top 10 and top 20 Billboard hits, becoming one of country music's most influential artists. And it was on this day in 1993 that country singer Conway Twitty passed away from an abdominal aortic aneurysm. He had the 1958 U.S. and U.K.

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3: Olds weather.
4: This afternoon, 17 degrees and a 60% chance of showers with a risk of thunderstorms late in the afternoon. We'll see that 60% chance of showers continue through the evening and a low tonight of 4 degrees. Tomorrow, a 60% chance of showers once again, a high of 14 degrees, 1 degree and 60% chance of showers tomorrow night. 16 degrees for Sunday with a mix of sun and cloud, that mix of sun and cloud, and 16 degrees once again for Monday. Tuesday, a 30% chance of showers, a high of 17 degrees.
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That's it for me. Enjoy the rest of your day and weekend as well. I'll be back again on Monday just after 10. Here's Cody Johnson with The Fall on 96.5 The Ranch.

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0: Hey, good afternoon. How's it going? I'm Sierra. Welcome to the show. Shoot me a text anytime throughout the show with your thoughts, your opinions, your stories on the Cam Clark Ford text line. It's 4-H sale season. We had a couple of those earlier in the week. Eagle Beef and Malty had theirs yesterday and today. So, you know, it's been a great season for that so far. Thank you for getting out, supporting the kids, supporting local agriculture and great food. 4-H is such a neat concept. Like, my dad was a 4-H kid, and as a kid, I didn't really understand it, because I was a city kid for the first little bit of my life, and my dad talks about it so often, I was like, so you have to raise a cow? But you're, like, 7? I couldn't do that. I wasn't the most intelligent of children. but activities like that are great for kids. I could have probably used that as a kid. It turns them into great adults, right? Teaches you leadership skills, discipline skills, stuff like that. So I want to know today, what activity did you do as a kid that made you into a better adult? Shoot me a text. The Ranch.
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0: So we're talking about activities that you did as a kid that turned you into a better person, into a better adult, helped you grow a little bit. You could shoot me a text on the Cam Clark Ford text line if you got a story here. And who knows? Maybe the text that you send will inspire a youth listening to take up the activity that you suggested. Who knows? Who knows? Kids, listen up. This text here says, I played hockey growing up. It's a grueling sport that teaches discipline and being part of a team and leadership. I really think it made me a more social kid as well and into adulthood. Yeah, hockey is very fast. It's very fast, it's very intense, it's very grueling. And if you're good at it, it's very easy to become either selfish or selfless. I played hockey for a while. I know both ends of the spectrum of the most selfish kids that would never pass you the puck and the kids that would only pass the puck. And with the right coaching, you'll fall on the right side of that line there.
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3: Olds weather.
0: For the rest of the day today, we are going to be seeing a 60% chance of showers and a risk of thunderstorms. Your temperature is going to be hovering at around 15 degrees. Your wind is going to be blowing at 20 kilometers an hour and gusting to 40 kilometers an hour. That chance of showers is going to be continuing into the evening, and overnight tonight we're going to be seeing a few clouds and our low is going to be 4 degrees. Tomorrow morning, for your Saturday morning, it is going to be mainly sunny and 8 degrees. Right now, in the town of Olds, it is 16 degrees with a 60% chance of showers and a risk of thunderstorms.
12: Ranch weather is brought to you by the town of Carstairs. Spring has arrived and everyone is out walking, biking, and skateboarding. Drivers, slow down and be aware of pedestrians using the town's park areas and crosswalks.
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What activity did you do as a kid that made you into a better kid and a better adult in turn? Shoot me a text on the Cam Clark Ford text line here. This text here from Ryan says, Boy Scouts. Learned a lot of good life skills, lots of time outside.

0: outside, and I built a love of nature in me. That's so cool. Boy Scouts are so cool. Are they still a thing? Because I see Army cadets a lot, I see Girl Guides lots, but Boy Scouts not so much. You know, you don't see them out with their troops anymore, I don't really think. Maybe I'm just not looking in the right places. Maybe they're hiding in the trees. Maybe they're just trained really well to stay out of sight.
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1: Is it a relapse if it's just a drink? A pill?

0: how's it going? Good afternoon. I'm Sierra. Thanks for hanging out with me on this lovely, lovely Friday. It's June. It's amazing. Hopefully the weather stays with us. Hopefully everything is cool and we don't get anything ridiculous happening outside. Mostly because it's camping season and I'm headed out camping this weekend. And I would really, really appreciate if the weather cooperated with me. And I'm sure you would as well, especially if you're planning on spending any time outside this weekend. Camping is fun. Camping is so fun. It's one of the best ways to vacation for cheap, and that's exactly why I'm doing it, because I'm broke. It's not fun, though, when you inevitably forget something. It could be something really important, something really not important, but it messes with you, right? Because you thought for sure that you packed it, and then you get to site, not there. God, it's the worst feeling in the world. I want to know today, what did you forget to take camping with you? And how many problems did that cause for you? And if you're not planning on camping this weekend, maybe check out some of the events on our community calendar. See if there's something that catches your eye this weekend. MyMountainViewNow.com.
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0: that is Big Man Luke Combs, sleepless in a hotel room here on 96.5 The Ranch. We've been talking about the thing that you forgot to take camping with you and how many problems that caused for you. Shoot me a text on the Cam Clark Ford text line. This text here says the literal tent. We forgot the literal tent. We got to the site and we went up to set up the tent, only to find that we somehow left it at home. Walmart tent for the win that trip. Oh boy, yeah, that's a terrible one. You kind of need that one. At least with other stuff, you can get by, right? Like if you forgot like forks, you could eat with your hands. If you forgot sleeping bags, you could wrap yourself in blankets. But the tent, you kind of need that one. I bet you gave a death glare to that tent that you forgot back home too. Show it its replacement. Jealous.
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2: Olds weather.
0: For the rest of the day today, we are going to be seeing a 60% chance of showers and a risk of thunderstorms. Your temperature

I'm not the only one in the world that's ever had a brain fart where you just, like, completely forget something. And it's the worst, too, when it matters. Like, when you forget to take something camping. And that's what we're talking about today. What did you forget to take with you on your camping trip? And how many issues did that cause for you? Because depending on what you forgot, like, if it was the tent, like we were talking about earlier, that can be a bit of a problem, right? You can shoot me a text on the Cam Clark Ford text line here. This text here says, the site we were staying at required us to bring our own wood for a fire. We forgot about this. No firewood for us. We had to make a run to the camp store. Yeah, yeah, oh boy, that's not fun. I was an Anchorage kid, so when I was growing up, we kind of just, like, had our own firewood. We cut down all our trees ourselves, all the deadfalls and stuff, and burned that. So I've never actually bought firewood. I'm sure my parents have, and they know how much that stuff costs, but I've never bought firewood from, like, Walmart or a gas station or a camp store or anything like that. Is it expensive? Like, how much is some firewood gonna set you back? Because, you know, there's, like, the labor involved of chopping things and everything, although I'm sure they have machines do it. How much is that firewood? Can anyone enlighten me here?

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2: I'm Cass Patterson with your information update. The president and CEO of Olds College is excited to celebrate their students who have successfully completed their studies during today's convocation ceremonies. As a member of the Olds community, Debbie Thompson says it is always thrilling for her to see the Olds College graduates walk across the stage.
3: We continue to serve our Olds community at the college. And so I would just highlight that it's special for me when I can look out and see our families within both the Olds community and Mountain View County celebrating the success of their friends and family who are successful graduates of Olds College.
2: Graduates are also encouraged to show their Olds College pride and post photos from locations around campus using the hashtag OCGrad2026. Everyone is invited to remember together tomorrow at the Olds Legion in music, brotherhood, as well as giving thanks and celebrating the legacy of service, sacrifice, and community is on tap during a special event at 6:30 p.m. on Saturday. They will be honoring the brave men and women who served on D-Day, plus the celebration for 100 years of the Royal Canadian Legion will be continuing as well. The 40th anniversary edition of Seniors Week in Alberta is winding down, but there's still plenty of fun to be had and treats to eat. Jane Atkins with the Sundry Senior Spruce Society says that they have a Seniors Aging Welfare coming up tomorrow from 9 a.m. until 3 p.m. at the Sundry Community Center,
4: which is open to the entire community, with speakers, vendors, and exhibitors.
2: Meanwhile, the Didsbury Museum invites seniors to come out from 10 a.m. until 2 p.m. tomorrow to join them for crib and board games, along with coffee and muffins. That's your information update.
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1: Olds weather.
6: For the rest of the day today, we are going to be seeing a 60% chance of showers and a risk of thunderstorms. Your temperature is going to be hovering at around 15 degrees. Your wind is going to be blowing at 20 kilometers an hour and gusting to 40 kilometers an hour. That chance of showers is going to be continuing into the evening, and overnight tonight we're going to be seeing a few clouds and our low is going to be 4 degrees. Tomorrow morning, for your Saturday morning, it is going to be mainly sunny and 8 degrees. Right now, in the town of Olds, it is 16 degrees with a 60% chance of showers and a risk of thunderstorms.
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0: the Chicks here on 96.5 The Ranch. Good afternoon. I'm Sierra. We've had a lot of 4-H beef sales this past while here. It's been 4-H sale season, including a couple this week and a few from today, a few from yesterday. Thank you so much for getting out, supporting the kids, supporting local agriculture, and great food. And in honor of 4-H season, I was going to ask you, what is the best food that you've ever had? Like, best meal, you can think back to it. That food tasted better than anything. And may I suggest, if you haven't had some, try out some 4-H beef, man.
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0: There's that sense of community, sense of taking care of your own.
1: Musicians who are proud of where they came from.
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1: This is Where Country Lives. The Ranch.

0: Food is one of the few things in the world that can unite all of us. No matter what, we all have to eat, so food is the one thing that we can kind of all rally around a little bit. So, in turn, we're talking about the best food that you've ever had. It could be the best meal, the best snack, anything. Maybe you had it at a restaurant. Maybe it was homemade. Maybe you had it abroad. No matter what, I want you to shoot me a text on the Cam Clark Ford text line here. This text here says, Raising Cane's in America is so good. You can get the sauce in drink cups because it's so good. Oh, isn't that just the most American thing ever? Sauce in soda cups? Holy cow. Imagine if we had a Raising Cane's here. Like, if they put the first location that they were ever going to put in Canada and they put it here in Olds. That would drive some major tourism. I gotta call the mayor. Make it happen, Mayor Daly.
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2: Olds weather.
3: For the rest of the day today, we are going to be seeing a 60% chance of showers and a risk of thunderstorms. Your temperature is going to be hovering at around 15 degrees. Your wind is going to be blowing at 20 kilometers an hour and gusting to 40 kilometers an hour. That chance of showers is going to be continuing into the evening, and overnight tonight we're going to be seeing a few clouds and our low is going to be 4 degrees. Tomorrow morning, for your Saturday morning, it is going to be mainly sunny and 8 degrees. Right now, in the town of Olds, it is 16 degrees with a 60% chance of showers and a risk of thunderstorms.
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0: myself to.
1: Whether it was homemade, whether it was from a restaurant or a fast food place, you've had a meal that just blew things out of the water for you. It was so, so, so good. Tell me about that place. Tell me about that food. This text here says, fancy sushi place in Japan right on the coast. It tasted so, so, so fresh. I'll never forget it. Nothing comes close to it here in Alberta, even though we try our best. It's just not as good in a landlocked province. Yeah, I get what you're saying. I get what you're saying, but I'll raise you a good point here. Fish does taste better on the coast. However, being on vacation does make food taste better. You know, when you're on vacation, food tastes better because you're happy. It's the same thing with, like, people always say they sleep better in hotels. Do you actually sleep better in a hotel, or are you just excited to be in a hotel? You know what I'm saying? It's interesting. It's interesting to think about how our emotions affect how things taste and how we sleep and stuff. Very interesting. Makes you wonder what life would be like if we weren't all so stressed all the time, hey?
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0: Jordan Davis here on 96.5 The Ranch. Good afternoon. I'm Sierra. You could shoot me a text anytime throughout the show by texting the Cam Clark Ford text line. The weather's holding up. It's pretty summery outside. It's good for camping, thankfully, because I have been watching the weather all week, just hoping that it doesn't absolutely downpour where I'm going camping. Oh boy, yeah, it looks like it's gonna hold up. It might be a little wet, but that's okay. That's all right. Camping is fun for the nature stuff, so it's okay to keep the weather as part of it. It's part of nature. And sleeping under the stars and getting away from it all for a while, that's also nice about camping. But my favorite part is the meals. The special meals that you only really eat when you're camping. That's what makes them nice, you know? I love those things. I want to know your favorite camping meal. Something that you don't necessarily have at home all the time, but then you head out to the campsite, set up the tent. What's the meal that you're cooking? What's on the menu? Let me know. The Ranch.
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0: Max, the Cam Clark Ford text line here. What is your favorite camping meal? And tell me a little bit about why it's your favorite, too. I may or may not be collecting some. I may or may not be stealing them from you a little bit. Just gathering some ideas, you know. And you better be, too. You'd be foolish not to. This text here says it's gotta be tacos in a bag. Never a meal that I eat at home, only when camping, but that mess in a bag is the tastiest thing to eat after a long day. They are a classic. Yep, absolutely a classic. And though, you're right though, like no one eats tacos in a bag at home. At least that I've seen, you know? It's an interesting thing, you know? You'd feel like it'd be a lazy dinner, but no one really brings out the bag of Doritos or anything and makes tacos in a bag when they're at home. Actually, has anyone listening ever made tacos in a bag at home? Have you ever had it at somewhere that wasn't a campsite? I'm very curious. Let me know.
1: The Ranch.
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4: For the rest of the day today, we are going to be seeing a 60% chance of showers and a risk of thunderstorms. Your temperature is going to be hovering at around 15 degrees. Your wind is going to be blowing at 20 kilometers an hour and gusting to 40 kilometers an hour. That chance of showers is going to be continuing into the evening, and overnight tonight we're going to be seeing a few clouds and our low is going to be 4 degrees. Tomorrow morning, for your Saturday morning, it is going to be mainly sunny and 8 degrees. Right now, in the town of Olds, it is 16 degrees with a 60% chance of showers and a risk of thunderstorms.
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7: It's time once again for This Day in Country Music, going back through time to look at all the happenings on June 5th. It was on this day in 1945 that Don Reed was born. The singer and songwriter and member of the Statler Brothers had 80s U.S. country number one hits with Elizabeth and Do You Know You Are My Sunshine. It was on this day in 1948 that Gail Davies was born in Broken Bow, Oklahoma. The singer and songwriter was the first female record producer in the history of country music. She's also the daughter of country singer Tex Dickerson and the younger sister of songwriter Ron Davies. During the 70s and 80s, she scored numerous top 10 and top 20 Billboard hits, becoming one of country music's most influential artists. And it was on this day in 1993 that country singer Conway Twitty passed away from an abdominal aortic aneurysm. He had the 1958 U.S. and U.K. number one hit, It's Only Make Believe, and until the year 2000, held the record for the most number one singles of any country act with 45 number ones. He lived in Hendersonville, Tennessee, just north of Nashville, where he built a country music entertainment complex called Twitty City. That's a look at This Day in Country Music.
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Beautiful things, Megan Maroney here on 96.5 The Ranch. We're talking about your favorite camping meal. Shoot me a text on the Cam Clark Ford text line here. This text here says, we do steak and cowboy butter. I look forward to it. You're doing steak as a camping meal? In this economy? Good for you, man. Holy cow. Literally. If you don't know what cowboy butter is, by the way, I've seen it a little bit on my Instagram feed and stuff. It's a buttery dip with like a bunch of spices and herbs in it and stuff for you to dip your steak into. Every time I see it, I just want to try it so bad. I bet it looks so good. Because nothing beats eating straight butter, right?

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1: Tonight's races in Bonnyville as part of the WPCA night number 2 have been postponed due to rain. The races are scheduled to resume tomorrow night at 6 p.m. Please follow social media for any more updates. Again, the races tonight in Bonnyville have been postponed due to rain.